Damn it. Blink 182 kicking off our late night rock sesh on 92.7 WQLZ. It's Alexa hanging with you on this beautiful Thursday evening, and I am so ready to rock out. Coming up next, we got the new one from The Warning. It's called Kerosene, plus a brand new artist spotlight just around the corner here on WQLZ.

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New way out from Poppy, and you heard it here first on 92.7 WQLZ. It's time for our artist spotlight this Thursday evening, brought to you as always by WDS, an AFC Industries company. Tonight, we're going to be checking out Frank Fletcher and his new track, Trouble With You. Frank says that the next chapter feels like growth, not a departure. It's still real. It's just louder. We've got the music video waiting for you right now at WQLZ.com, and I want to know what you're thinking about it at the Text Club, 217-629-8200. Here's Trouble With You from Frank Fletcher on WQLZ.

That's Duality from Slipknot turning up your airwaves on 92.7 WQLZ. And I still want to know what you thought about Frank Fletcher from earlier tonight. He was our artist spotlight with his new track called Trouble With You. So send in your thoughts to the text club at 217-629-8200. And next up, a band that's going to be lighting up the grandstand August 23rd. Here's Shinedown with their newest Safe and Sound.

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1: Avenged Sevenfold had bought back the master recordings and rights to several albums, including the Stage Deluxe Edition, and Live at the Grammy Museum from Capitol Records, officially making Avenged Sevenfold a fully independent band after 26 years. MGK has taken several shots at Youngblood recently, saying that he canceled tours because he couldn't sell out even half of venues, and now the camp for Youngblood has sent a message back to MGK saying Youngblood genuinely doesn't have any time to engage in any of this, but we wish him the best. And the metal group Live Without, the band that was known for 13 years ago, saying what the is up Denny's, has teamed up with the chain now and releasing their own brand new burger called the Mott's Pit Burger. And that is your Rock Report.
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6: We'll be ending up the week on a rather wet note. Tonight, though, still dry and quiet with increasing clouds and lows around 55. But for Friday, mostly cloudy with scattered showers and a few storms, with temperatures on the cool side and highs only around 69. With your News Channel 20 Storm Team forecast, I'm Chief Meteorologist Cheryl Lemke.
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Stuff that's been trickling in throughout the week, plus Saturday night exclusives you'll only get during the show. So see if it's your kind of thing Saturday night at 8. 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

a brand new one you voted into rotation, Born to Kill from Social Distortion, 92.7 WQLZ. And at 9 o'clock, it's going to be your call whether these next three songs I've been spinning throughout the week get to stick around too. Their fate is officially in your hands. 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

Beach War on 9 o'clock new with their newest Blindfold on 92.7 WQLZ. And whether these songs stay in rotation is completely up to you. Blindfold dives into consuming love and emotional surrender, choosing ignorance over truth just to avoid the pain of reality. 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Up next, Dead Poets Society with Center Systems. It's a track exploring emotional numbness, modern excess, and feeling trapped in a cycle of self-destructive behavior. Then we're going to wrap up tonight's 9 o'clock new with a collab between Sierra Pilot and Devour the Day called Replicants. 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
4: We'll be ending up the week on a rather wet note. Tonight, though, still dry and quiet with increasing clouds and lows around 55. But for Friday, mostly cloudy with scattered showers and a few storms, with temperatures on the cool side and highs only around 69. With your News Channel 20 Storm Team forecast, I'm Chip Rogers, Cheryl Lemke.
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Everything Ends from Architects, 92.7 WQLZ. Ryan just caught them live and said they absolutely leveled the place. Came back with some signed merch that's got a pretty personal story behind it, too. If you want to see it, check our Facebook page. And speaking of shows coming up, don't forget this Friday it all kicks off with the summer kickoff cookout and concert at the Stadium Smokehouse Bar and Grill featuring a killer AC/DC tribute. It's Thunderstruck. Yeah, they're going to put on a heck of a show. There's going to be cold drinks, good food, a whole lot of volume to start the season right. 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But for now, we're going to drop into the darkness and keep it moving. Collective Souls up with Heavy.

Something Wicked, a new one from Breaking Benjamin on 92.7 WQLZ. Thanks for hanging out during the late night rock sesh with me, Alexa. And we've got a brand new Wet Nose Wednesday star of the week to lock in on. Her name is Hope. She's a 3-year-old shepherd husky mix with those striking husky eyes. Super friendly, knows some commands, and she's highly intelligent and active. Like most huskies, she's not for everyone. She'll need an adopter or a foster who's ready to give her daily exercise, structure, and plenty of mental stimulation. In the right home, she's going to be an incredible family member. Kennels are full right now at Sangamon County Animal Control, so if you're able, please stop by and take a look. These dogs need to find their forever home so more animals can be helped. Hours are 10:30 to 4:15, Monday through Friday, and Saturdays 9 to 1. Let's give Hope the hope she deserves.

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A new one from Poppy on 92.7 WQLZ. And time will tell who's making the lineup for new on Q-Fest. 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

from ashes to new with Drag Me on 92.7 WQLZ. And head over to statefair.illinois.gov to secure tickets to see them opening up for Shinedown at the Illinois State Fair Grandstand. It's going to be August 23rd, and it's shaping up to be one massive night of rock from start to finish. From ashes to new is definitely going to play that one we just had on air, so get to know it. And up next, you might hear this one Friday with Thunderstruck. Here's For Those About to Rock, AC/DC.

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10: We'll be ending up the week on a rather wet note. Tonight, though, still dry and quiet with increasing clouds and lows around 55. But for Friday, mostly cloudy with scattered showers and a few storms with temperatures on the cool side and highs only around 69. With your News Channel 20 Storm Team forecast, I'm Chief Meteorologist Cheryl Lemke.
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Unbreakable from 7 Dust right here on 92.7 WQLZ. They're going to be hitting the road with Theory of a Dead Man. And yeah, tickets for nights like that can climb fast, but we got you covered with something a little different on deck. 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
3: We'll be ending up the week on a rather wet note. Tonight, though, still dry and quiet with increasing clouds and lows around 55. But for Friday, mostly cloudy with scattered showers and a few storms, with temperatures on the cool side and highs only around 69. With your News Channel 20 Storm Team forecast, I'm Chief Rogers, Cheryl Lemke.
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That's the great unknown from Ice Nine Kills, 92.7 WQLZ. And it's been a pleasure having you on the Late Night Rock Sesh with me. Don't forget to check out what Cutter's got going on this Sunday. It's the Cutting Edge Countdown. He puts a little edge on your weekend, counting down the top 21 rock songs in the country. And he's always got a special guest to keep it interesting. Folks like Cody from Wage War and Billy Morrison stop by. Never know who's going to show up next. 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

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Don't forget, tomorrow I'm playing the 9 o'clock news set that I've had this week for the last time, and it's up to you whether these tracks stick around in rotation. 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
1: 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You wish you were taller?
2: I wish I was a little bit taller. I wish I was a baller. I wish I had a girl who looked good, I would call her. Wish I had a rabbit in a hat with a bat and a 6-4 paws. I wish I was like 6'9" so I could...
1: This guy recently went from 5'5 to 6 foot.
3: Oh, my gosh.
4: 6'1".
1: 8 inches. Steve, you could be 5'10".
5: Yeah.
6: Now, see, but do they stretch you proportionately, or is it all in the legs? Because if you add, like, 2 inches, like an inch to the thigh and an inch to the calf, you probably still look pretty normal. But if you add 8 inches to your leg bone and then nothing to your torso, which I don't know how you'd stretch a torso because of the spine and whatnot, you're going to start looking pretty weird.
1: Here's the guy talking about why it was worth it to spend $81,000 to make himself taller.
7: What inspired you to do this? Because we're going to get into how arduous this is. But this is a tough, long procedure and recovery and all. So why did you do it?
8: It's just something I've always wanted since I was a kid. You know, all the men in my family were taller, so I decided to do it for myself as well.
7: Obviously, you looked into this procedure. The way I'd always heard it was that it was 3 inches that they could add. You have found a way to add 7.
9: Good-looking guy, too.
6: Oh, okay. Yeah. Mm-hmm. I mean...
9: He just looks goofy. He looks like a, you know, baby deer learning to walk for the first time.
1: Yeah. It looks like he skipped leg day.
9: Yeah.
7: He was 5'5", and now you're right. It's 8. 8 inches. How did you do that?
8: The 3 inches comes from the upper legs over in Turkey, which is why I did it in Turkey. They could do upper and lower, because lower is highly recommended against. They break the bone, and they put a rod in between the bone, and you stretch the rod, which stretches the bone out over a period of time.
1: Yeah. It's sort of like braces. Or, I mean, the concept, the same way braces work on your teeth.
6: Yeah, you're just torquing it.
3: Somewhat similar.
9: But how do you have enough skin to, like,
6: the skin
9: expand
6: will just
9: like that?
6: Yeah, it'll just, you're doing it so slow.
1: Sort of like somebody who gets fat.
9: Oh,
6: yeah.
9: I mean, exactly.
6: Yeah.
4: So if he were to get these extensions taken out,
6: he'd have deflated balloon legs.
4: Yeah.
1: Yeah, it'd be like each leg was wearing turtlenecks. But
4: he'd have like a muffin top at his knees.
6: Yeah, but he can't get them taken out because the bone itself is
4: growing.
6: Forming.
4: Yeah.
6: So,
8: which takes about 3 months per surgery. So the first one I did was 3 months. The second one I did was 3 months. Everything stretches together, which accounts for the loss of mobility and all these different things, because your muscles are stretched past their normal limits. So you just regain muscle.
4: So it must be a gradual procedure where, like, every day or something, they crank it a little bit more.
6: Yeah. Yeah. I don't think it's an everyday thing, but we've got a friend who has a daughter has something in her spine like that, scoliosis. And it's the same idea, I think, is that, you know, it's kind of like spreading wood apart or whatever with clamps. Like you just do a little bit at a time. So you don't break it. The body adjusts. And
4: that's crazy.
6: I can't imagine doing it just for cosmetic purposes, though. Also, I'm not 5'5", so I don't really I don't know those challenges, but I just can't imagine putting myself through that.
7: Are there any limitations, side effects to any of this that are still kind of dogging you?
8: No, I haven't had any issues. I'm fully recovered.
7: Really? So you can do anything athletic. You can play basketball. You can do all of that.
8: Basketball, football. I play a few different sports.
7: Are there any dangers?
1: By the way, from a basketball perspective, what a difference that would
9: make. Yeah.
1: Holy smokes.
9: Well, I wonder what happens. Like, okay, say he breaks a leg or something like that. What's the healing process now? Are his bones more brittle? Does it take longer to heal? Would it be one of the, like, my brother broke his femur when he was really young.
1: Yeah.
9: And so as his bones continued to grow, he was like half an inch shorter on one side and had to wear a little like slip in his shoe.
1: Oh, yeah.
9: Otherwise, he would walk on his tippy toe on one side to kind of balance it out, which will throw your spine off. So I'm like, does he have to be super mindful, or do doctors know when, if something were to happen to him, that, hey, he's had this procedure? I have so many questions. I love it, though. If I could be 2 inches taller, I'd love to be 6'1". I would love to be 6'1".
1: Why?
9: Yeah, I just like being tall.
4: But you wouldn't go through this procedure, would you? Like, say you got it totally free. Client of the radio station said, Kelly, we want to make you...
1: Like Botox in the forehead.
4: We want you to reach your dreams and be 6'1", free of charge.
9: That recovery would be brutal.
6: Already so tall.
9: I know, but I just want to be 6'1".
1: And you always say you have long femurs now.
9: I know, that would be pretty
6: good. You'd look like a stork.
9: Both of my exes were like 6'2", 6'3", and we wore the same length pants.
1: Yeah.
9: because my legs are so much longer, but I still don't have like a short torso. It doesn't look disproportional. But honestly, if I had the recovery time, I might do it. Maybe if I was younger, I feel like I could bounce back.
1: When I was younger, if it were free, I'd have done it. Literally just to be better at pickup basketball. I know it's stupid, but it would have been awesome. Try to stop that baby hook now.
4: You'd be taller, but you wouldn't use it to dunk. You'd just use it for a hook shot.
1: I would have tried to dunk.
5: That you could do now.
1: All right, more next. It is the Free Beer and Hot Wings Show. 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
1: 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Free Beer, Hot Wings, Steve Kelly, Maitland. This guy recently went from 5'5 to 6 foot.
2: Oh, my gosh.
1: 6'1. 8 inches.
3: Particular injuries that you are more susceptible to.
4: Realistically, this surgery comes with a lot of different possible side effects. If you're not careful, you could die. You could
1: That's a big have side effect.
4: A situation where your bones don't reconnect. So you just have this empty hole in your leg where it's just a rod, which a rod won't last forever.
2: Okay, so you could end up with accidental Muppet syndrome.
5: Yeah.
2: Which nobody wants.
5: Yeah, you go to kick a soccer ball in the leg swings too far and you kick yourself in the face.
6: Oh my
2: yeah,
6: God.
2: Yeah. Great video though.
4: But it's a few different situations you could run into with the surgery. I mean, personally, I'm glad I did it. It's just another thing that I added on. I'll continue to add on whatever I want to my life, whether it be this or that. It doesn't really matter.
1: Let's talk fantasy land. Kelly would take getting a couple inches taller.
6: I love that.
1: If $80,000 could fix something on your body that you don't like, you know, there's recovery, but it's manageable. Do you have anything that immediately comes to mind?
5: Yeah.
1: What would it be, Steve?
5: I'd want a nose job.
1: You would?
5: Yeah.
1: What's wrong with your nose?
5: I just want it a little bit smaller.
1: Kelly, what was yours? You immediately said yes, too.
6: I'd change my eye color.
1: You would?
6: I would have one brown eye, one green eye.
1: Okay, that's a great idea.
6: I know. I just want two different eye colors so badly.
1: That would be awesome. Yeah.
2: Right.
1: Honestly,
2: now you just have three brown eyes.
6: Yeah, I know. And that's too many brown eyes, Owing.
1: Honestly, I would want to do that too. I'd just add a brown one.
6: Yeah.
1: One blue, one brown. Owings, do you have anything?
2: Only muscular.
1: Like if you could buy $80,000 of muscles?
2: I wouldn't want to be ripped. I think people that look ripped look kind of gross, honestly.
1: That's how I sleep
2: at
1: night.
2: But
1: too.
2: I definitely would like to have like a little bit more triangle than I do now. You know?
1: I would like my triangle.
5: Fantasy land.
1: I would like my triangle.

0: there.
1: Tommy,
2: hey, boys, check out my boobs of the waist.
1: Tommy, did you have anything that came to mind?
3: For getting something fixed or changed? No.
1: Yeah, you know, the thing we've been talking about for 20 minutes.
3: Yeah.
2: Yeah, you didn't come up with anything?
3: I don't have. I am so content in my body. Like, I'm 5'8", and I am so happy about it. I don't want to be any taller. I don't want to be any shorter.
4: Look at me, all healthy and okay with my life.
0: Hush, Tommy, I have a healthy body image.
1: You stay on this show for another year, you'll be begging for plastic surgery.
3: The only thing I think I would change, which is perfectly doable, is I have like a little unibrow that grows, so I have to constantly like kind of shave that hair down. So I would just get that lasered off. That's fine. That's everything else I love about me. I'm great.
5: You could do that today.
3: Yeah, I know.
4: You don't need $80,000.
5: Yeah, I mean, get a lighter. You can singe it every day a little bit.
1: We could just wait till you fall asleep in there and do it for you.
3: Stop. Really?
1: Yeah.
3: You'd do that for me?
1: We would.
3: Aww,
1: oh, boy, would we?
3: Guys.
1: We're in the O'Reilly Auto Parts studios. 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
1: Let's talk dating red flags. Now, my computer just shut off, but I've read a little bit of this article, so I want to bring up some of the stuff they talk about in this article, because these are real life experiences people have had, just like we all have in the dating world. The article starts off with, what are some of the things that, as you started dating, you ignored, right? Some of the things that you might have seen that you thought, oh, it's not that big a deal. Like maybe their phone is always face down and they're a little suspicious. Or like the first example in this article, this young woman has a guy over and he doesn't flush the toilet, which was one of the first red flags that she noticed. Ooh, that's just number one.
2: The brown flag.
1: I don't know if that matters to anybody.
3: So he's doing the, if it's yellow, let it mellow.
1: Right, but would you do that at somebody's house?
4: No. No normal human being would do that somewhere else.
1: Okay, so we can all agree that's a red flag, especially early on. I think if you're living together or something, but that's beyond dating, so we don't even have to go there. That is a red flag, not flushing the toilet. But it continues on in that morning where she has this guy over. Her story says that she cooked him breakfast and he stayed in bed the whole time, which if she offered to cook breakfast and had it in bed, then maybe you feel like she's giving you a little treat or whatever.
4: Sure.
1: But then she also had to do all of the cleaning by herself. And I do think that's a red flag.
3: This is all the same guy?
1: All the same guy. Okay. So she said he got up out of bed, he peed, didn't flush the toilet. And then she cooked breakfast for him, served it to him in bed, and then he just left his dirty dishes there, didn't even clean up, bring them to the sink, nothing. That's red flag, right?
4: That's a mama's boy who is used to things being done for him.
1: Yeah.
3: And, mm-hmm. That's multiple red flags.
4: Yeah. I mean, there's not much redeeming there.
3: All in one.
4: I mean, he might have been good at the sex. I don't know, but.
3: Yeah. Does it say if he was good at the sex?
1: My computer shut off, so this is actually still reloading as we speak.
4: I assume he was fine at the sex.
1: I mean, if you're cooking breakfast in bed for somebody, I assume that he was good at the sex.
4: Yeah, probably.
1: For sure. Do you have any dating red flags as you started to get back out there or dating someone that you noticed that you thought, oh, this is bad?
3: A good friend of mine from college, he always said that that horse girls were a red flag.
1: Oh,
3: equestrian.
1: Why?
3: If a girl was into equestrian, then she just run the other way because she would be pretentious and uppity.
4: Yeah, it depends on the type of horse girl, because there's two types of horse girls.
5: Yeah, that's what I was going to say.
4: There's cowboy boots and like a Wrangler shirt horse girl.
3: Yeah, that's not a horse. In his
4: opinion,
3: then
4: there's
3: that
4: equestrian horse girl.
3: That would not be a horse girl.
4: Like different.
3: Cowboy boots and jean shorts, that's not a horse
4: girl. That's a weekend party fun person.
3: Yes.
4: Equestrian girl, there's high expectations
3: there.
4: Because they come from money. You gotta take a shower more often.
3: But that's more... farmer's daughter, not horse girl.
4: Yeah, okay.
5: There's a third type of horse girl that's just a weird girl who was like really into animals growing up and would write and about horses. And those are the ones for me that I like. Those girls, they're weird.
3: Wait, so they.
5: Yes.
3: Describe them again.
5: So the horse girls that we have were the weird girls who, would write stories with horses in them. They would have all the horse gear, like on, like for their journals would have pictures of horses on it. For their cell phone, their lock screen would be a horse.
4: Never been around a horse.
5: Exactly. That is the clarification. Yeah. It's that they had nothing to do with horses, but they liked them, and they were always the weird insect people. And so the weird insect.
4: Okay,
5: people.
4: So for most people, you'd go a red flag, but for you, this is nothing but the greenest of flags.
5: Oh my God, I loved it. I was like, what are you going to say next? What are you possibly going to say next? And then and then they neighed, and then it's no.
3: And you know more than one person?
5: Oh my God, my first long-term girlfriend was a horse girl. It was great.
4: Was she one of those people that did the what are they called, prancers or something, that they hold like a broomstick?
5: Hobby horses.
4: The hobby horsers. Yeah, was she one of those that does an equestrian but with no horse?
5: No, she showed ducks.
4: She showed ducks?
5: Yeah.
4: Happening? Check out my duck?
5: Yeah. Yeah.
3: So,
5: and they won ribbons for it.
3: Type.
5: Yeah, 4-H, yeah. They had a chicken named something from Lord of the Rings, Gandalf. And then they had a duck. And that thing.
1: In the world?
4: Okay, so they had a prize-winning
5: duck. They had a prize-winning duck, but they've never been around horses. Actually, they were afraid of horses, which is why it was funny that they were a horse girl. And that's the third weird one where it's like, oh yeah, I'm a horse girl, but don't put me anywhere near a horse.
4: I mean, I guess if you thought they were beautiful, but they're giant and scary.
1: They are a little
5: scary. Don't walk behind a horse, y'all. They'll kick you.
4: You know, I'm not too afraid of a duck, I guess.
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6: We got to talk about something important right now. 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
1: All right, let's talk dating red flags. The article starts off with, what are some of the things that, as you started dating, you ignored? One of the things I don't think I'll ever ignore again is somebody who constantly brings up their exes, because it's different if you're somewhere and it happens to pop up, or you run into somebody, sure, or whatever. But I dated somebody who any chance that they got would bring up an ex.
2: For me, it's when a guy brings up like every girl that he's ever interacted with where he's like, yeah, and she had a giant crush on me. She tried to kiss me one time. Or it's like every girl they've ever interacted with somehow wanted them. And you're like, did they?
1: Mm-hmm. Yeah.
2: Did they?
1: I also, this is a weird, hyper specific one, but I think people who like take the tops off of a drink, so like the top of a Gatorade or the top of a plastic bottle, and then put it in the refrigerator with the top off.
3: Wait, what?
1: Is an immediate red flag to me. Like when you open
4: serial killer.
1: Yeah.
5: Like, why would you do that?
2: We got this text too that I fully agree with. It's if mom and dad are involved in the person you are dating's finances.
5: Oh God.
2: That is a red flag.
5: Oh yeah.
2: Or if they're just too involved, okay, like the outside of, hey, do you need some help this month or whatever? Like that's completely different. But if they know exactly how much is in your bank account at any moment of the day or are all up in your finances. Mm-hmm. Nope. Yeah.
1: What about a person who lets their alarm go off for way too long?
3: Oh, that's terrible.
2: I am that person.
4: I might be a red flag.
1: So is Holly.
5: I'm a red flag. I'm not now.
1: No.
5: Not when I'm sleeping next to somebody else. I'm okay. Very, like, when I'm alone, mm-hmm, yeah, I can hit snooze or kind of ignore it for a while.
1: When I first started traveling with the show for live shows, I'll never forget.
6: I know what you're going
1: to
6: say.
1: Dude, I woke up one morning and I was like, I don't know what butthole is in the room next to me, but I swear to God, their alarm was going off for like an hour and a half, and then their exhaust fan was the loudest fan I've ever heard, and Hopkins was like, I think I'm in the room next to you, and my alarm goes off, and then I let the hair dryer go after I get out of the shower so I can warm up.
6: Yeah, because I remember that, because I was on the other side of him, and I was like, me too, what the heck?
5: See, in that particular, that was a one-off. Off though, it went off while I was in the shower, and so I'm soaking wet, and it was far enough away I couldn't get to it. So, and it was the klaxon that's my emergency 445 alarm.
1: Oh my God. Okay, so this woman, it's the whole article actually that we're talking about were these warning signs from her date with this guy, and after spending like kind of a long weekend with him and a couple dates. Another one that she went on, I think everyone who has been on a date with the loser who does this knows it is a huge red flag. They went to like a mini golf course and he needed the staff's attention. And rather than just giving them like a polite, hey, whenever you got a second kind of look or a little wave, he gave them this dismissive wave of like, what, come over here, I need your help. And she says it was so notably rude. She got secondhand embarrassment from it. And getting secondhand embarrassment from how someone treats wait staff, mm-hmm, oh, that is an immediate, we're done.
6: People who don't treat wait staff or people in the service industry well, such a red flag. The one thing that I always notice is, say you're sitting at a restaurant and somebody comes up to take your order. If a person ordering doesn't make eye contact with the person asking for the order, a huge red flag. Like if they just look at their menu and I'll have the steak and potatoes, like no please, no eye contact, no acknowledgement that there's a human being there asking what you want.
5: Yeah. Ugh. Yeah, that would be no good.
6: Yeah. Right.
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2: Mm-hmm.
1: Later this hour. Normal things people say feel embarrassingly, even though everyone does them. Man, I'm not going to lie. A lot of these are not embarrassing, and I think that you'll agree, or I'll find out that I'm missing out on a lot of social cues. Okay. These are the possibilities.
2: All right.
1: It's my list today, top three death requests. And I have a three-question relational psychology game for you that will open your mind in ways you've never thought. I'm Freebear, one of the hosts. Last night, one of our dudes had a ball game, and a good chunk of family came. You know, some people have the power to say, whisper things in the loudest sound possible. You know what I mean? Like when they're trying to be quiet, it's louder than normal.
2: Yeah. Yeah. Like when Homer Simpson whispers.
1: Yes.
3: Hey!
4: Just breathier, but not quieter.
1: Yeah. I don't mean to throw this person under the bus. But they were seated in a direction where often when they talked, I had to go, I'm sorry, what did you say? From where I was sitting. They weren't doing anything wrong. It's just the way it was. There's lots of ambience. Ball game sounds. Then at some point, they thought that someone sitting to my left was someone that we might know and would have been surprised to see there. Let's leave it at that. And they were in the bleachers. There would have been room for about three people between us and them. And wasn't them. But if it was, it might as well have been yelled right in their ear. So the quiet part earlier, like, hey, where blah, blah, blah, couldn't hear it. Is that? No, it's not. But you could have just asked him quieter than the tornado alarm that just went off in that direction.
2: Yeah.
1: Thank God it wasn't them.
5: Did the person react in any way?
1: No. Unflinching.
5: Okay. So you weren't on their radar?
1: Nope.
5: That's good.
1: No, it's not them.
5: But no!
1: Thank you for saying that so loud. They may have heard you at their home.
5: The actual person.
1: Yes.
2: Mm-hmm.
5: Good morning, I'm Steve. And as a near 45-year-old man, I don't get to feel like a baller that much, but I felt like a baller yesterday.
2: Oh, yeah?
5: Yeah.
2: Tell me about your balls.
5: Well, guys, I walked into DSW to get some new shoes.
2: Oh, man. Mm-hmm. Okay.
5: And they must
1: have a deal on pumps?
5: They must have thought, here comes a high roller.
1: Oh, boy.
5: Because I went in, I found a pair of shoes that I liked, but they didn't have the size I wanted. And I thought, that's all right. So I grabbed my second choice. I went up to the register. And then when I was up there, I was like, you know something? Let me ask them. Hey, do you have these in the 10 and a half, but in the other ones? And they said, we'll go back and check. And then the guy came out and he's like, dude, you got the last ones. We had them and they're 30% off. And then I said, you know something? I'll take both pairs.
1: Oh, okay. Wow.
5: And then confetti fell from the sky.
1: I bet he hit a button underneath the counter that said, this is a guy who'll buy socks here.
5: Yep.
4: Oh,
1: let's go.
4: Dang.
2: High roller. They go,
5: baller.
2: Hey, you want those Z-barded too?
4: When you paid him, did you make it rain?
5: Yeah, well, I pulled out a mafia stack of cash out of my pocket.
1: Obviously.
5: Peeled off a couple bills, and I walked out of there with two pairs of shoes.
4: Oh, you wearing any right now?
5: I am.
2: Are you wearing
4: one
2: of each?
4: Show them.
5: Yeah.
4: Nice.
2: Wow. Hey, they look just like shoes you've already had.
5: Yeah.
4: Those are spiffy, Steve.
2: Yeah. They are. They're nice, though. I like them.
5: I also got them in green.
4: Those are green.
5: No, they're not.
2: Oh, they look green in this.
4: They are gray close up, but at a distance, they definitely were green.
1: Sounds like you got two greens, my friend.
4: Yeah, I got.
2: One step closer to getting on that BMX bike.
5: Mm-hmm.
4: Good morning, I'm Kelly, and I don't know why, because it's not supposed to be funny, but it is so damn funny to me to watch pudgy elderly men fighting, like fist fighting. It was just on TV.
2: Oh, yeah.
1: Oh. And we're talking about it in the local segment later today. Maybe network.
4: And it's like four pudgy dudes fighting each other, but it looks like it's in slow motion
1: at a city commission meeting.
4: Yeah,
1: so it's even more pathetic.
5: Oh, it's probably over something very important.
4: But yeah, they're moving in slow motion, and then, you know, Lord knows, one chair in the wrong place could take out a couple hips. a couple of them are on the ground.
1: It totally seems like that.
4: I'm like, yeah. You seem very fragile to be doing this.
1: There
4: Keep
1: were five
4: going,
1: people involved,
4: hilarious.
1: And 26 ambulances had to come.
5: Yeah. Oh, God.
1: Text: I'm picturing Steve at the front of the shoe store with sunglasses, pulling them down on his nose. And looking over the rims of the glasses at the cashier saying, I'll take two.
2: Or those funny animated sunglasses came in from overhead.
5: And just
2: landed on your face.
3: As you're walking out, the caption is just deal with it.
1: Love it. Love everything about it.
5: Well, I'm glad that that person was there to witness it because that's how it happened.
2: Yeah.
1: Shop Memorial Day deals at the Home Depot. 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Now through June 3rd. On the way. Normal things that feel embarrassing to people. People submitted these. Some of them, I mean, they're just things. We'll see. Maybe I'm missing everything. That's next. It is the Free Beer and Hot Wings Show.

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1: 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TikTok, Instagram, Facebook at FBHW Show. So people were asked, what is the ordinary thing you do that you find weirdly embarrassing? And a lot of these, I thought, well, you might feel some pressure to do it right. Maybe. A lot of them are just things. I don't know why you'd feel embarrassed. It's what you do in that situation.
2: Can I throw one out there? Because I saw it on the internet yesterday and I was like, ooh, I've been there.
1: Okay.
2: When you're at a restaurant and you're looking at the menu and you go to flip it over and it's blank and you flip it back over and you just go, well, it's embarrassing.
1: It's blank that page that says how we started. You're like, I don't care.
2: Right. But it's just a one-sided menu, but you flip it over thinking that there's two sides. Like, let's see what else they've got.
3: Okay. That just made me think of one. Okay. If we're talking something simple like that, It happens to me, I bet, 3 times a morning. I go to leave the studio to go to the bathroom or get another cup of coffee or fill up my water cup. And I always forget something. Mm-hmm. So I get 2 steps. I'm basically behind free beer and then I have to turn around and come back and pick up whatever it is that I forgot. And I assume everybody in the room, everybody watching on the webcam is like, that idiot did it again.
1: I've never noticed.
4: I've never.
1: But I suspect I will now.
3: Yep.
1: Ooh, Butterfingers.
3: Oh, did you forget your phone again? Oh, can't go without that for 1 minute.
5: Whenever I'm walking out of somewhere and any of my clothing or my bag gets caught on the door handle, I'm like, oh my God, everybody in the world. That is. Yeah.
3: You become America's stupidest person.
5: Yeah. Mm-hmm. I look like an idiot. Damn it.
1: I mean, those are out of the ordinary things that do happen, but they don't happen very often. Number one, trying to park in a tight parking space. It's not embarrassing. It can be frustrating. Like if you can't do it and you have to just give up and go look, that might be a little embarrassing.
4: If you don't do it right the first time and have to start fixing it, I have to do it more often with my pickup because it's big. Mm-hmm. And then sometimes you misjudge. And every now and then it'll be a tight spot and I'm parallel parking and it's perfect and you go, oh yeah, if anybody just saw that, they think I'm the best driver in the world. But then there's those other times where it's actually a bigger spot but you misjudge it and you hit the curb and you have to pull forward and you look like you've never driven a car before. I do hate that is embarrassing.
5: When you're parked in a tight spot, to me, getting in there fine, it's getting out that feels
1: out
5: embarrassing.
1: Of the car or pulling out of the spot?
5: Out of the car, because you're in a tight spot, so now you're doing that, like, I gotta wiggle out like a worm. And that just looks stupid. And you're holding onto the door like, all right, I don't want to ding anything.
1: Number two, stretching on your own before a workout class or like pick up basketball or whatever. Does that make you embarrassed?
2: That's kind of part of why I don't really go to the gym. I have a membership. I had the desire to go to the gym, but I don't want to stretch by myself, so I don't go. But I know that if I don't stretch, then I can't like do an actual workout outside of the treadmill. But yeah, that's part of why I don't go, is because I don't want to stretch by myself. It feels embarrassing. It feels silly. Weird. It feels like everybody is looking at you, even if you go to the judgment-free gym, and everybody's looking at you being like, look at that bitch. She don't know how to stretch.
3: Yeah, because you just...
1: She's doing it wrong.
3: You inevitably just do the stretch where you stand there and you grab your one foot and pull it up behind you, and grab the other foot, pull it up, and then you're like, okay, I'm ready to go. Like, that did anything.
2: You sit on the floor and you reach for your legs a few times. Or your toes.
1: Like, you're just reaching for your legs. I almost got to the knee today. From the 908, I'm a fairly big guy, 5'7", 260. So when the automatic doors don't open when I'm walking up and I have to stop and wait for them, I think to myself, how did you miss me?
5: I don't know why, but shoelaces coming untied as an adult and somebody pointing it out. Like, hey, your shoelace is undone. Oh, my God. Am I 5?
1: Does your brain say, I'm a failure as a human?
5: Yeah, what am I? How did I not notice that?
2: Or asking the group you're with to stop so you can tie your shoe.
5: Yes.
1: Oh, keep going. I'll catch up. I will run.
4: Going back to the sliding doors, walk.

0: and I went, "You too," as we were walking away from each other. Oh. And then I was like, "Oh, you did it."
1: I've told so many people at check-in on air and on flying days to have a great flight as well.
0: Mm-hmm. Yeah.
1: In my life. And they all just, "Yeah, I will." Same thing at TSA. "Have a good flight." "You too," on your flight home from your job locally. This person says, "I'm embarrassed simply going through TSA."
0: It's somewhat degrading, depending on the airport.
2: They're going to know I have underwear.
1: There's a pressure, like, don't make a mistake.
0: Yeah.
1: You get in trouble as an adult. I think that's it. Doing yard work in your front yard, knowing people can see you. Really?
3: Dude, anytime my neighbor tells me, like, "Hey, I saw you doing yard work yesterday," I just want to put my head in my hands. Like, please don't tell me that.
1: Really?
3: I don't want to know how... I probably looked so frazzled and I don't really know what I'm doing. My yard looks great, but how it got there is it's embarrassing. It's like stretching in front of people and working out in front of people. It's inherently embarrassing because even if I'm super bendy or my yard looks good, like, I know I look stupid.
1: Yeah. But I'm guessing you don't judge other people doing yard work. You don't even pay attention.
3: Oh, I definitely do.
1: Oh.
3: Hell okay. Yeah.
4: Yeah, that's why she's embarrassed about it.
1: Okay.
3: There are some people, there's one lady in my neighborhood. She's got an incredible garden. So when she's out there and I'm sitting on my porch, I'm like, damn, Jeannie's garden is amazing. And her neighbor, his garden is amazing. And then there's other houses, and they're just like me, where we don't have a whole bunch of, like, really beautiful seasonal floral things that we've got to rotate and do this and do that. So we're just out there struggling with a lawnmower, and I'm like, that's my kind of yard right there. That's my kind of neighbor. But I like watching the ones who know what they're doing. I'll just sit right out there and be like, damn, I'll pay you to come do my yard. Yeah, super judging the little neighbor over here.
4: Yeah, I had to get over that embarrassment because I think of all my neighbors, like, I'm always the one doing something weird. When they look out the window, I'm like tying my truck to a tree to yank it out or some idiotic thing that I'm probably going to kill myself doing.
1: 1-800-947-3979. More of this on the way. It is the Free Beer and Hot Wings Show.
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1: We got to talk about something important right now. 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
1: Normal things that feel embarrassing to people. People submitted these. Steve, this one's for you. Opening presents in front of people.
2: No, don't like that.
1: That's most people?
3: Yeah.
4: Yeah, I think so. Well, especially if it's a bigger group. Like, if it's just one-on-one, like, if my friend Bill gives me something, I always know, like, I'm going to probably enjoy it because he'll put some thought into it and we don't gift exchange anymore regularly. It's, if I find something that I go, that screams you, I'll get it.
1: Mm-hmm.
4: But if I don't, you're not getting a Christmas gift. Like, that's right. How it is. Mm-hmm. But if it's a bigger group of people and you're like, okay, now I'm opening Greg's present, now I'm opening Steve's. That I hate. Oh, I hate being on in the spotlight.
2: It's one thing. It's one thing if it's a gift exchange type thing where everybody's opening something.
1: But like birthday?
2: Like before Evelyn was born, the staff here at the radio station threw us a baby shower. So Annette came in and we had to open up gifts in front of all of the employees here.
1: Which is incredibly sweet.
2: Which is amazing. Yeah, it's so nice. Mm-hmm. But that was one of the most uncomfortable days of my life.
3: As I was thinking about baby showers, bridal showers, my sister is already, her bridal shower is in August. And the only thing that she is so nervous about is she's like, I don't want to open gifts in front of people, but is that rude if I just don't do it?
5: And no, I love it when people do that.
3: I'm like, it's kind of rude, but I think people will love it for you, like love you for it.
1: Yeah.
3: I think if they really want you to, if they want to see you open their gift, just do it when they hand it to you.
1: I think
2: just rip it open.
3: Yeah.
5: Also with the birthday stuff, people singing happy birthday to you and you just sitting there. I hate it. Mm-hmm. I'm like, I love that y'all want to sing happy birthday to me, but one, don't you dare record it because I'm just sitting here. And two, like shorten it up. Just a couple lines. Happy birthday to you. Happy birthday to you.
1: Want us on your next birthday to do the, are you one? Are you two? Are you three? All the way to 30.
5: I will take my headphones off and I will take the rest of the day off.
1: We'll follow you. Like a band of minstrels.
5: Like a mariachi band.
1: Yes. This one is for me from Tennessee. This texter, when you don't quite know where to put your card to tap because all the machines are just a little bit different.
3: Oh, yeah.
1: Yep. And then you're worried everyone around you thinks you have dementia at 40 because you don't know how to use basic technology.
2: I say the same thing to every cashier. I say, you know, they're all different.
1: I know. Oh, God. That's another dad thing. I always go, this card doesn't work with these taps sometimes because I don't know where to tap it.
2: Just take out the old timey one where you put the card down with a carbon copy.
1: Yes.
4: Yeah.
1: How about walking to the bathroom in a crowded restaurant? That's not embarrassing.
3: If the fit is on point, I'll walk to the bathroom 17 times just so more people could see it.
1: Look at me go, huh?
3: Yeah.
1: Somebody said having to ask someone to get up to use the bathroom on a plane because then you have to say to a stranger, I got to go potty.
5: Mm-hmm. Oh, especially if they're sleeping.
1: Oh.
5: Mm. You have to pee.
1: Man, you will wait till the last possible second, right?
3: Oh, yeah.
2: I couldn't tell you the last time I went to the bathroom on a plane.
4: No.
2: Just for that reason.
4: I try to time it out.
3: The only time I will is if I'm sitting by any of you. Otherwise, I won't.
4: Going to the bathroom in a restaurant, going back to that one, the general act of going to the bathroom is not a big deal. What's embarrassing is when it's one of those places where they only have like two individual stall bathrooms and then you walk up and it's locked and you have to stand there and everyone can see you waiting to go to the bathroom.
1: Oh, yeah.
4: And you just have to wait in line.
1: And then if you have to do the kind of bathroom that takes a while and you have to come out and there's a longer line of people and they all know and the next person's like, oh, great, I have to wear your used food home today.
4: Yeah. Mm-hmm. That's when it's embarrassing.
1: This one's a little more obvious. When I hand the McDonald's cashier my work ID instead of my credit card. Okay, yeah. How about this is a universal one, I think. When you say goodbye to someone and then you see them at the stoplight or you end up walking in the same direction.
3: Mm-hmm.
1: We'll do it in here. Like, all right, guys, see you tomorrow. And then someone will go, I'm leaving too. And you're like, I'm not talking to you all the way to the parking lot.
2: Yeah,
1: I just said goodbye.
2: Awkward second goodbye.
1: Yeah, I'm not doing that.
2: Awkward elevator goodbye.
1: Someone texted in and said anything to do with elevators at all makes them embarrassed.
4: It can be a little uncomfortable calling for sometimes.
3: I think chasing anything that either rolls or blows
1: something
3: away.
1: Something blowing in the wind?
3: Oh my gosh. It gives me PTSD from chasing ping pong balls in college where it like ricochets off the cup and you're trying to get it, but then it bounces off of somebody's foot or something. That happened. I was chasing like a plastic bag that was blown away from me through a parking lot one time. And I was like, I hate every second of this.
1: You
2: can't
1: in my
2: look
1: mind,
2: cool.
1: In my mind, you look like a cat chasing a laser pointer.
3: And you would be correct.
1: Okay, good. That makes me happy on some level. Dumber Than the Show Trivia Revisited in the next segment. It is the Free Beer and Hot Wings Show.
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1: 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Time to play Dumber Than the Show Trivia. Jennifer joins us from Northeast Pennsylvania. Hi, Jennifer. How are you?
2: I am so good. Oh, my God. Yeah.
1: Are you ready? You seem ready.
2: I've been listening to you guys for years. Every morning, I drop my girls off at school, and I listen to you guys on the car ride home. Every morning.
1: You have a choice. Who do you want to play, Maitland for 100 or me for 600?
2: Well, I'm going to have to go for the 600. Maitland's hard. She's tough.
1: All right, you and I will have the same five questions from Kelly. Whichever of us gets the most right wins. If there is a tie, low time is the deciding factor. We each get a maximum of 90 seconds. We can each pass on questions the first time around, and Kelly will take a trip back to those questions. And I'm going to go in the hallway right now after I'm done saying things, and I will not hear your turn. Any questions from you, Jennifer?
2: No, sir. I know the rules.
1: I knew you did. Jennifer, good luck.
3: All right, Jennifer, how are you feeling about your chances on Dumber Than the Show Trivia today?
2: I'm usually a good, like, 2 for 5, so you know.
3: All right, you can win with 2 sometimes, yes. Jennifer. Well, if you're ready, I'm ready.
2: I'm ready.
3: All right, Jennifer, your turn on Dumber Than the Show Trivia begins in 3, 2, 1. 4 U.S. states were once independent republics. Name one.
2: Pennsylvania.
3: Which of the 7 dwarfs wears glasses?
2: Pass.
3: Which pastry's name means flash of lightning when translated from French?
2: Which pastry?
3: Yes, ma'am.
2: Tiramisu.
3: What year was the first computer mouse prototype built, 1964 or 1974?
2: 1964.
3: From what African country does geometry originate?
2: Pass.
3: Which of the 7 dwarfs wears glasses?
2: Sleepy.
3: From what African country does geometry originate?
2: Pass.
3: Time.
2: Yeah.
3: Jennifer, how do you feel like you did?
2: Oh, that wasn't too good, was it?
3: Well, I can't tell you just yet, but I will as soon as Free Beer is done with his turn. So we will put you on hold, Jennifer. I will wave Free Beer back in and ask him these same 5 questions as he attempts to defend his jackpot today. Free Beer, welcome back to the studio. Are you ready to defend your $600 jackpot?
1: I will do my best, Kelly Cheese.
3: Okay, I've got 5 questions for you if you're ready. And then your turn on Dumber Than the Show Trivia begins in 3, 2, 1. 4 U.S. states were once independent republics. Name one.
1: Texas.
3: Which of the 7 dwarfs wears glasses?
1: Doc.
3: Which pastry's name means flash of lightning when translated from French?
1: Eclair.
3: What year was the first computer mouse prototype built, 1964 or 1974?
1: 64.
3: From what African country does geometry originate?
1: Egypt.
3: Time. Damn. That was fast. How do you feel like you did, Free Beer?
1: I think I did pretty darn well.
3: Okay. Well, we will bring Jennifer back on, and we will go over your scores. Starting with question number 1. 4 U.S. states were once independent republics. I asked you to simply name one. You could have said Hawaii, California, Delaware, or Texas. Free Beer gets the point because Jennifer said Pennsylvania and Free Beer said Texas. So Free Beer is in the lead 1-0. Which of the 7 dwarfs wears glasses? Jennifer said, pass. She came back and guessed Sleepy. Free Beer very quickly said, Doc. The answer is Doc. Free Beer is in the lead 2-0. Going into question number 3. Which pastry's name means flash of lightning when translated from French? Jennifer asked me, you said pastry? And I said, yeah. And then she said tiramisu, which I believe is considered a cake.
1: Also okay. Italian.
3: Also Italian.
4: Yeah. Yes, it is.
3: Free Beer said, eclair. The man knows his desserts. It is eclair. Free Beer still in the lead.
2: Oh, no.
3: 3-0.
4: Uh-oh.
3: Question number 4. What year was the first computer mouse prototype built? I gave you options here. 1964, 1974. You both said 1964. Jennifer is on the board, but late to the game because Free Beer is taking a very strong lead. 4-1. Going into the final question. From what African country does geometry originate? Jennifer said, pass, and then double passed. Couldn't think of a single country. And then Free Beer said, Egypt. Free Beer is correct, and he sweeps the game. 5-1.
1: Like King Kong Bundy in the 80s. I want 5.
4: That was fast.
3: That was fast.
1: Was that the fastest 5 anyone's ever gotten?
4: I don't know. It was 20.65.
2: That was really fast.
1: It might be.
3: Damn.
1: I thought a listener got it in the teens.
5: Yeah,
1: got
5: I think
1: all
5: there
1: five
5: was like
1: ones.
5: An 18 or something, man. At some point.
4: That was fast, though.
1: Hey. Jennifer, thank you for listening. Thanks for playing. When we play again in 2 hours, it'll be Idiot Trivia Day. If you're a member of the Cheap Idiot Club, Lucky Idiot Club, Fancy Idiot Club, all the same for this, you have a chance to play Dumber Than the Show Trivia today. Your personal information is valuable. 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
1: 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Seatbelts.
5: Oh, yeah, that's a big one. 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
1: Honestly, I think they should study that behavior. 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You could die in a crash without it.
5: That seems pretty straightforward.
1: So remember, don't risk it. 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
1: 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It's my list today. Your top three death requests. Now, this started yesterday when we talked about the people, or a couple days ago, when we talked about the people who ordered the urn. And this started with, well, what do you want your ashes in? And then it became, we made it a little more broad, death requests. You can't, you can use that sentence however you want. Maybe you're going to have your three, because it's your list, be people you hope die. I don't know. Top three death requests. I was thinking more okay. Like, I would like my funeral to be fun. Yeah. Something like that.
2: That's kind of how I interpreted that. But
1: you do it how you want.
3: Right. That doesn't really count, though. That I want my funeral to be fun. Everyone says that. I want it to be a celebration.
1: I don't think so. Most people make the... Why is that? Why are they all so boring and sad, then?
3: Well, I think if everybody people says don't it, listen to what
2: oh,
3: the
2: yeah.
3: person wants.
2: Well, that's I just want true. Nothing but sobbing. I want you to be super sad that I'm gone. Just,
1: yeah, I want it to be like, let's hand out the Prozac.
2: Yeah.
1: Huh? Mm-hmm. Shoot it in the veins. 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This woman you're about to hear from, she has one of those farm stands by the road.
2: Yeah.
1: Or, you know, pay with Venmo or drop sure. money in the cup in the honor system.
2: Yeah.
1: See those all over the place. Sweet corn and potatoes and eggs and earthworms and everything else. She also has a camera set up out there. And a woman came a while ago and she stole basically everything.
4: A couple weeks ago, I had a woman stop by with her very large bag and pretty much take all the treats out of the stand. She also took a bunch of jams and stuff from one of my other vendors in large amounts. Like, she filled this bag as full as she could fill it and then also filled her arms and then just said thanks to the camera and peaced out. I had just put out all the oatmeal cream pies that you guys voted on, and she took all of them. I think I had five left after that I ended up putting out. So I think like five other people got oatmeal cream pies, but she took the rest.
3: Ballsy move.
2: It is to know there's a camera there.
1: So when she came back, the lady was there, apparently, or could speak through. It might be like a Ring camera where you can speak through.
2: Okay.
1: It. And she said, I have a bill for you from when you stopped 3 weeks ago. And the lady did the whole... Oh, oops, pat your pockets, forgot my wallet. I'll just go get, and drove off.
2: Okay, yeah.
1: And that's when she got the license plate.
2: What a dummy.
1: Mm-hmm.
3: How do you think you're going to get away with?
2: Well, I don't know. Going back after you've already looked in a camera, knowingly looking into a camera and mouthing thank you.
1: Right.
2: And then you go back and act like they're not going to know it's you.
1: Must have loved, those must be very good pies.
2: I mean, apparently her followers think that they're terrific.
1: Yeah.
3: I want some of that cream pie.
1: So Flavor Flav was speaking before the Las Vegas City Commission about an event that he's hoping they'll bring to town. And it just sounds funny because they still have to follow normal, like, rules of engagement for these sorts of things.
5: I'm honored, you know what I'm saying, to be able to bring these United States Olympic athletes here to Las Vegas. I am a big supporter of women's sports.
6: I'm sorry
5: sports.
6: To interrupt you. My colleagues are reminding me that we need your name for the record.
5: Oh, I'm sorry. My name is Flavor Flav. I'm William Drayton, a.k.a. Flavor Flav. I'm sorry, guys. When a lot of people come to Vegas, they think of Flav. Everybody says I should run for mayor. I might be your next mayor. I'm just joking. Just joking.
1: It's like, I'm not doing that. Okay. When they said state your name, I really wanted him to go, I'm Flavor Flav.
3: Yeah, exactly. Mm-hmm.
1: Who knew he would take that turn after he had a reality show where a woman trying to marry him pooped down the stairs?
7: Oh, God.
1: And he married that boy. He got all interested in that behemoth who played Red Sonja with Arnold Schwarzenegger.
3: Oh, Brigitte Nielsen,
1: that's it.
2: Yeah.
1: And now it's like he's a respected voice for women's athletics.
2: Well, and that was after he was part of Public Enemy.
1: Yes, good point. Right. Good point.
2: I mean, like...
1: Oh, by the way, that.
2: Yeah.
7: Well, and this weekend that he's planning for these athletes in Vegas... just keeps getting bigger and bigger. It started off, he was like, I'm going to host you guys. I'll talk to a couple hotels, whatever. And then every hotel, casino, bar in Vegas is like, stop by here, we'll have bottle service, we'll have this. Then every cosmetics company has been like, let us get involved. We'll make sure you guys feel beautiful all weekend. Different styling box companies are like, we're going to send you a bunch of clothes.
1: Dang.
7: Like, everybody is getting involved in this. I can't wait to start seeing the videos and pictures and everything from this weekend.
1: That's awesome.
7: I don't know if it's this weekend, but
1: yeah, the weekend when it happens. Good on him. All right. On the way, it's my list. Top three death requests that you have. Next, it is the Free Beer and Hot Wings Show.

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1: Time for a round of It's My List.
2: It's my list.
1: Yeah.
3: That's it.
1: It's my list. Your top three death requests. Again, this came up. We were talking about the people who ordered urns, and when they opened one of them, it was a pre-filled urn, to which one family member said, "You can order them pre-filled." But we labeled it as your top three death requests. Now, that leaves the door a little more wide open.
4: Mm-hmm.
1: Would anyone like to go first? That's not Steve or Hot Wings. They always volunteer. All right, Kelly.
4: My first one has to do with a specific show member, but the whole show is invited. I want Hot Wings to go to Six Flags after I'm dead and ride every single roller coaster in my honor.
5: You got it, Kelly.
4: I know. Well, here's the thing. The show members, somebody needs to go and hold them accountable.
1: Yeah,
4: of course. But you got to do it. That's my first death wish. You got to ride roller coasters.
1: True or false? The only reason you agreed to it, Hot Wings, is you think you'll die first.
5: No, the only reason I agreed to it is because I just wouldn't do it.
4: Yeah, you would.
6: Oh, that's terrible.
4: It would be in my will. A lawyer would make you do it.
5: I wouldn't care.
4: It'd be punishable by a fine, and you'd have to donate that money to Idiots for Underdogs.
6: Yep. And Kelly will haunt you forever.
4: And yeah. I will haunt.
5: Well, she haunts me now.
4: Yeah,
5: there's no way she can haunt me more after death than she does now in life.
1: Oh, boy. That's a challenge I wouldn't have made.
4: Love a challenge.
6: So when he's on the roller coaster, does he have to have your urn in his arms or something?
4: That would be even better.
1: Kelly's like, no, I'm not going to be cremated. I want him to carry my body.
4: Yes. I want to be dust in the wind. So Literally. Yes. My second one is I want my funeral to be a roast. Do whatever you want with my body. Just don't put me in a box in the ground. Donate my organs, cremate me. I don't care. Use me as a crash test dummy at that point. It really does not matter to me. But my funeral needs to be a roast. You can tell any and every story about me as you want. Even if both of my parents are still very much alive in there,
1: mm-hmm.
4: Say it. I want people to be laughing and roast me. I mean, tell me that you didn't even like me most of my life, but you came to my funeral just so you could roast me. I don't care. Make it funny. That's going to be great.
1: Will you be sad if the day comes and you're like, oh, I can watch it? And then people do say things like that. Don't you think you'd be like, oh, this is not the spirit I intended?
4: I think I'd like it.
1: You think so?
4: Yeah, I mean, I asked for it. It's a roast. You can't go to a roast and then not laugh at the jokes, even if they're hurtful. Mm-hmm. Then you're just a butthead. I want all my ghost friends, wherever I'm at, to be like, damn, this is funny. And then they know all my secrets about me.
1: That's true. Saves a lot of time.
4: Yeah, and that leads me to my last one. I need my friends who I have my shared note with of my if I die to share all those things, because there's one in there that is really funny. And there's paragraphs and paragraphs and paragraphs of things that have happened that I'm like, man, I wish I could tell this story. Publish that note. I don't care if it's like an essay on a website or you just share it with all my friends.
1: Series of TikToks.
4: That note. It is, yeah, read it out on a TikTok. Like, hey, look, my friend died and she has a note she shared with all of us. Like, hey, these are her passwords. These are the things you got to cancel. And this is the note of things that she wishes she could say out loud, but never could.
1: Would any of us four or five with Tommy be mentioned and or sad?
4: Mentioned, yes, only sad because they're hilarious and I bet you wish I would have said them to you while I was alive. Because there are some where I'm like, God, we should have talked about this, or man, I wish we could have like blasted this person or whatever. And that note is like, that note is under lock and key.
1: Man.
4: So there's a password for it, which I love. And it was a lot of like, I want to text this person and say this, but I can't. And they have access to that. And man, there are times where I edit it and they write me and they're like, you really need to make this a book. But I can't publish it while I'm alive.
1: Gosh, I've never wanted you to die more.
4: I know, right? Yeah. Hot Wings on a roller coaster. You can roast me while I'm dead. And
1: I mean,
4: it
1: sounds like
4: that,
1: a good time.
4: Yeah. And some of these are like my deepest, darkest thoughts and secrets, and I think it would be very funny for people to hear.
1: You think anyone would be frightened?
4: Oh, I mean,
1: not
4: sure.
1: That you, yeah.
4: Everyone would. They'd be like, damn.
5: I guess, thank God she's dead.
4: Yeah. That's our question. Like, did she do this to herself on purpose?
1: Right.
4: No, I think people would be like, oh my God, I had no idea that happened. Or, oh my gosh, she was thinking that? That's crazy. But never, it's not like bad self-harm type stuff.
1: Yeah.
4: It's just like, oh my God, the like level this went to, we had no idea.
1: Like no filters.
4: Yeah. And there's screenshots in there too for proof of certain things.
1: Oh,
4: I mean, it's good.
1: You don't want to get dead sued.
4: It's so good. It's so good. So publish that, please, if you're listening.
1: Okay. That's a good one.
2: It's my list.
1: More of this on the way. 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
10: Cooler weather will be in the area for today due to abundance amount of cloud coverage and a breeze out of the northeast up to 20 miles per hour, a high around 68 degrees later on this afternoon. A couple showers are possible in the late afternoon, early evening hours, and we should dry out into Saturday. With the News Channel 20 storm team forecast, I'm meteorologist Matt Benar.
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1: It's my list.
2: It's my list.
1: It's my list. Your top three death requests. I'll go next because mine, it's a little, not silly because that implies you're not serious because I think you are serious about every one of those. But number one, I want, kind of like Kelly, I want there to be laughter at my memorial. The model is like our former agent and mentor, Mike Novak. It was people that loved him telling stories about him. It was amazing.
3: Yeah, fun.
1: It was warm. We laughed. We cried.
4: Yeah. So who's going to be your Bob Seger? Because at Mike's funeral.
1: You mean like the celebrity? Everybody else is like, it's like, cool that he's here.
4: Literally, Bob Seger was there and was telling
1: because Mike had
4: represented him. Who's closest to the Bob Seger in your life?
5: Yeah, you got any like hot former NFL or
1: Maybe Robert Ory would go. Rick Mahorn.
3: It would have to be Rick Mahorn.
1: Chad Brown.
3: It'd have to be Mahorn.
1: You know, 3-time Pro Bowler. And I want it to be introduced like
3: and then
1: that.
3: He would be like, I am surrounded by so many tiny white people. And that would make me laugh.
1: All right, number two. I want the people who go to be fine with me dying. You can be sad, but don't let it ruin your week. Like, you know what I mean?
4: Don't let it ruin your week.
1: Well, you know, you should be fine after that.
5: Okay, but what if you, like, choked on Culver's or something?
1: Well, first of all, enjoy the moment, because you all kind of had a hunch it would happen. You just didn't think it'd be a cement mixer or whatever they call them.
5: Yeah, you're just housing
1: cheese. Dude can't even chew soft serve?
4: It's a concrete mixer.
1: Yeah, but be okay with it. That's
4: asking a lot.
3: Yeah, it is, because if you die, it's going to be a huge hassle for me.
1: It's my list, first of all, so I'm allowed to ask. It's going to be a huge hassle for you. Yeah, because you don't know any of the passwords.
3: No. I have to, like.
1: You don't know where we have a bank?
3: I'm going to have to start talking to all the business people.
1: I'm
3: on the bright side. I do know the people who do the things. So.
1: Yeah, you'd be fine.
3: I go, hey, Ron, dummy died. You won't believe how.
1: You don't think Ron will know?
5: He choked on the most vanilla cement mixer.
3: Well, I would be the one.
1: It was vanilla ice cream with vanilla chips. Yeah. Well, no toppings.
3: Ron wouldn't know until I told him.
1: Maybe I talked to Ron more than you.
3: What do you? Oh, so you're gonna go? Hey, Ron, I died.
1: Yeah.
3: Hey, just no. Heads up, Ron, I'm dead.
1: Ron, I'm joking. That's the last text I sent. Yeah. That one's mainly for my wife, who had said, "You can't die before me. If you find out you're sick, I'm gonna die faster." And I'm like, no. And not only do you have to stay, you have to be fine and take care of everyone. That's what you get for marrying old.
3: Yeah. You guys really planned that out well. She wants to die before you, and she's like 100 years younger.
1: Let's not get carried away by how many years. And number three, this deals with ashes. I used to say, I don't care what you do with it. But we had enough people text in or call over the years or email and say, look, I had a family member who did that. And it is a huge burden for the people that are then left the ashes, and they don't know what you wanted to do with them. And now they just sit there, and I don't want that to happen. So you may spread them anywhere you think it would bring me joy. If that means you dump them in the backyard because once you saw me laugh out there, so be it.
4: All right, so some broadcast booth at an SEC school.
6: Oh, it's the field that you pooped in. Your first day of radio. Yes.
1: Okay, that'd be
4: full circle
1: pretty
4: moment.
1: Good. Who's next? Steve.
4: All right, so I talked about this the other day with ashes. I don't want people to be burdened with my ashes. All I ask is that you put me up on your mantle for 1 year. Keep me some place of prominence. And then on the 1 year anniversary, take that urn and you chuck it out the window or throw it in a lake or do whatever.
1: The urn?
4: Yeah, the whole thing. I don't care. I don't want people to have to. I want you to remember me for 1 year and then like dust in the wind.
1: Man.
4: Next would be to send not my ashes, but if you decide not to have me cremated, I want to go on a rocket to space.
1: Wow. That is so much more of a request than just keep my ashes for a year and then chuck them.
4: Yeah. Now, ideally, I'd
1: so
4: like
1: far,
4: to.
1: So far, dead people sent to space in the history of Earth is one.
4: Figure out a way to get me to space. And then finally.
1: Just a lot of balloons.
4: After I die, I want the whole regular funeral thing with all of the people that I loved and all of that. But I also want a secondary off-site funeral that's invite only for the people that I didn't like. And then they have to sit there and watch a video of me talking about why I didn't like them. Pre-recorded, obviously.
5: Okay. Love that.
3: Yeah. Has that already been done? Like, you already have that video set?
4: Yeah, there may be some notes.
3: Okay, all right.
1: Which one would have more people at it?
4: I would assume my regular funeral.
1: I think so. But I just wanted to see what your hate list looked like.
4: I mean, there's some. I mean,
3: you know, 45 years is a long time to accumulate a few hateful people.
4: Yeah, I mean, I may have another 45 years left in me.
3: Yeah.
1: More hate-seeking.
4: Mm-hmm.
6: You're like not the Grinch. It. Just like, hate, hate, hate, double hate, loathe entirely.
1: Would there be anyone at the hate funeral that would be surprised that they were included in that one? Ooh. Or would they all be like, of course I got invited to this?
4: I don't know.
3: Like, is part of the reason you hate them because they're oblivious?
4: Because they love me so much. I also, I had a fourth one. I want to be able to compete in a Red Bull Flugtag event. My ashes.
1: After death?
4: Yeah.
3: For somebody who doesn't really care what happens to their ashes, yeah. You have like three things.
1: It's all very reasonable.
4: Uh-huh. Too much to ask?
1: No, it's your list, Steve.
3: Yeah.
4: Play it's this. Funny how the secondary funeral is the most attainable in
1: it
4: there.
1: It really is.
3: Yeah. Mm. Play the sound effect.
2: It's my list.
3: Thank you.
1: Hot Wings, Maitland, and Tommy next. Tommy is in there going, I never knew I was going to die. Back in a moment. It is the Free Beer and Hot Wings Show. 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Well, the warmer weather's finally here, and that means we'll all be doing it. 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
1: Top three death requests. It's my list.
2: It's my list.
1: Hot Wings mate, Tommy, who's next?
3: I'll go.
1: Maylon.
3: First up, I stole this from a texter because when we were talking about what to do with ashes, somebody had said that at a friend's funeral, they had their ashes put in a bunch of little vials where everybody at the funeral could take a little vial home and then they could dump the ashes, like Free Beer was saying, wherever you think I would like.
1: So it's like Oprah, you get a car, you get a car, yes. You get a car.
3: Everybody gets a little vial of my ashes. And then, yeah, if there's somewhere where they're like, oh my gosh, Maitland would have loved this.
4: Like, you're not there as a body anymore.
3: No, do not put me in a casket for my funeral. I don't want an open casket. I don't want my body as a body to be there. I want it there as ashes.
5: Really? I would have thought that you would have liked one last chance to, like, wear something crazy or...
4: Yeah, to have like, your fingernails out.
5: Yeah, where mm-hmm. people are like, damn, look at her. Even though she's dead, she's
3: no,
5: still...
3: No, every funeral I've ever been to where there's, like, an open casket, it haunts me because that is the last memory you have of that person. I'd rather remember them dancing at a party or whatever. I don't want my last vision of them to be yeah. them laying there dead. So yes,
1: I would
3: anyways.
1: Have thought one last fit would have been
4: yeah I would have thought
1: school.
4: So too I would yeah. have thought so too,
1: like that you've been planning a death outfit for the
5: yeah,
1: whole time
5: of all the people you,
1: yeah
5: you have planned outfits for every event.
3: I mm-hmm. do have a dress that I have said that I want to be buried in. I guess it's up to whoever, but yeah, put my ashes in a bunch of little vials.
1: Is it a wedding dress so you can finally use it?
3: Rude. No. It has strawberries all over it, and I wore it to the kids' food basket event we went to where a man told me I had perfectly developed legs.
4: Yeah.
1: What a strange but nice
4: happen.
1: Compliment.
4: That did right? happen, yes.
3: Next up, when we were kids and my mom, if we were scared to do something or we were upset about something, she'd say like, oh my gosh, you're not going to die. Like, it's not going to kill you. And if it does, we'll have ponies and balloons at your funeral. So I want ponies and balloons at my funeral, but I want to okay. up the ante a little bit more. Yeah. And I want karaoke too. But the only songs you can choose from are a playlist that I have made of songs I want at my funeral that
5: Limp
3: everybody
5: Bizkit.
3: Has to sing. It's Limp Bizkit. It's Nickelback. It's a lot of Steve Miller. But yeah.
6: Love it.
3: Karaoke, ponies, and balloons at my funeral. And lastly, you know how you get a little program at every single funeral? I want mine to also be a Ouija board so that we can keep in touch after. Because I still want to feel included in your life. I want to know what's going on. Like, I'm nosy and I don't want to feel left out in the afterlife.
5: So if you die while we're still doing this radio show, do we just replace you with a Ouija board sitting
3: yes.
5: in your spot?
3: Yes.
5: Okay.
3: And then you just see it go back and forth between the H and the A. Just
1: asking.
7: Dedicated yeah. webcam just to Maitland's Ouija board.
5: Yes.
7: The camera switches if there's movement.
5: Every time it starts moving, yeah.
1: Someday if Mate's going to be gone, we should put a Ouija board in her place and just not acknowledge that she's not here.
5: Oh, my God.
3: And just be like, Maitland, what do you think? Camera's just hovers over it.
1: Hot Wings.
4: Yes.
1: It's your list. Your top three death requests.
4: Okay. At my funeral, I want my Corvette there and somebody who's a competent driver, I want to give rides to people in it. Like, do donuts and burnouts. Like at a carnival where kids like stand in line to ride on something.
5: Okay.
4: And you go, all right, in this case, it's my car. Abuse it for a while and then let it be. Everybody enjoy it.
1: Who do you want to drive it? Me or Steve?
4: No, I said somebody competent.
1: So the only way I get to ride in your car yeah. is if you die. That checks out.
4: Yeah, exactly. Yeah. I don't want a fancy casket. I want to have a cheap casket. It drives me crazy that people sell caskets to people that are like 10 grand or whatever.
1: You want the pauper's one?
4: I want just a normal. Yeah, I mean, Steve, maybe you can build it.
5: Okay.
4: A pine That's box a little, is fine.
5: Why do I got to do it?
4: I don't know.
5: It's a lot.
4: No,
1: yeah,
4: I mean,
1: you can't drive the car, but build some
5: yeah,
1: woodworking.
5: Build my casket.
4: Hey, I want a very normal casket, but I want people to sign it and decorate it like it's a cast.
6: I'm drawing a penis on it for sure.
4: Fine. Because like sometimes, you know, kids go, I have to go to a funeral. I remember having to go a couple times when I was a little bit younger. If I at least had an opportunity to take a marker and draw
5: sign
4: pictures
5: the casket.
4: On it.
1: I really like that.
4: I'm like, I think that would be fun.
3: Okay. Like slap a bunch of stickers on it so it looks yeah. like a dive bar bathroom.
4: Yeah.
5: Oh, but you don't like bumper stickers though.
4: On a car, but on a casket.
5: Okay. But stickers of all your favorite bands like Cardi B. and the Black Eyed Peas.
4: Yeah, all my favorite Ricky Ticky bands of the early 2000s. And then finally, because I love fire so much, I want there to be a huge bonfire bash, kind of like a little bit like what I had at my house, but bigger. Except that the bonfire I want, and I don't know who's going to construct this.
5: May as well be me. I already got to build your casket.
4: But I want it to be like a giant wicker man with my face on it.
5: Like Burning Man?
4: Yeah. And also there needs to be a booze burrow. You know, it's a donkey that you put the satchels on. Okay. And it just wanders around and people get beers and stuff out of it.
3: Okay.
4: Actually, I wouldn't mind having the booze burrow at the funeral, too. It would be kind of fun.
5: Yeah, of course.
4: While you're signing the casket and the donkey goes by and you go, I'll take a cold one.
1: Some rich dude wants a cart girl. Howings wants a donkey with alcohol.
4: Yeah. Right?
1: It's way better.
4: Yeah. Yeah, because if there's a cart girl like that, as a middle-aged guy, it makes you feel kind of like it's a, you know, a little creepy or weird.
1: Yeah.
4: But a donkey, you're like, oh my God, a donkey with beer.
1: Yeah, you want the one dog. That at least the people at the funeral would think he could have had sex with that.
4: Yeah, exactly.
2: It's my list.
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24: Cooler weather will be in the area for today due to abundance amount of cloud coverage and a breeze out of the northeast up to 20 miles per hour, a high around 68 degrees later on this afternoon. A couple showers are possible in the late afternoon, early evening hours, and we should dry out into Saturday. With the New York Channel 20 Storm Team Forecast, I'm meteorologist Matt Benar.
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1: 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So we're talking about your top three death requests. Now, we've learned a lot. Kelly said she wants hot wings to ride all the coasters at a Six Flags or similar amusement park. She wants her funeral to be a roast and a shared note amongst friends that she already is sharing with them that has deep, dark secrets and all the passwords she wants released, the things she couldn't say out loud or on air prior to death. Steve wants his ashes on the mantle for a year. He wants to send his body to space if it's not turned into ashes. And then he wants a regular funeral and a second funeral. The second one is invite only for people he doesn't like, and they have to watch a video of him telling them why. I want a memorial that has laughter led by someone who's actually met me before. Simple request. Everyone who goes has to be fine with me dying. They can be sad, but you have to be fine with it. Move on. Do your best. And throw my ashes anywhere you think I might like it, because it doesn't matter. Howings wants Corvette rides at his funeral for everyone who wants one. Mm-hmm. Like it's a pony at a circus carnival.
2: Kind of.
1: Or at a street fair.
2: Yeah.
1: Or a circus carnival, which isn't a thing. cheap casket signed and decorated like a cast. And a bonfire bash culminating in the lighting of his wicker likeness with his face on it that towers above all. Mate wants everybody gets a bit of ashes, ponies and balloons and karaoke, but all songs that she picked. Mm-hmm. And the funeral program instead is a Ouija board so that she can stay in touch.
3: Mm.
1: Tommy, three death requests.
4: These are a bunch of them. I have three, I'll say, and if we have time, we can do some more. So first thing I want is I want everyone to bring me a little trinket to be buried with. I have so many little things everywhere, like around my desk, at my home, in my car. And I just love little, like, thoughtful little things. And I would love it if everyone brought one just to put in my casket or whatever. And I think that'd be really sweet. Like, I want to have, like, a green burial, so it shouldn't be, like, a pine box.
1: Mm-hmm. So, you want a green burial, but you want everyone to bring trinkets
4: ironic.
1: Of garbage plastic and throw them in there.
4: Oh, maybe.
5: Does it have to be biodegradable?
4: Yeah. Preferable.
1: And everything's biodegradable in geologic time.
2: I will bring you a pine cone.
4: Yes! It could be a pine tree.
2: Yeah.
4: Yeah. So that's one thing. And then number two, I want a hydraulic system put in my pine box, make it look like I've sat up or that the box will randomly move during it. It's like shakes a little bit so people start questioning it, but then I want it to like lift up so it looks like I sit up in it. Oh!
1: Like I know rigor mortis is a thing. I'm not sure exactly how rigid it gets, but they make it seem like that hydraulic would really have to bend and people'd hear things breaking.
5: Yeah, you may have to pre-snap those bones.
2: Yeah. You'd want to do that before the doors open.
4: The third one is I'm going to have a series of illustrious paintings made of me, and they'll be handed out to everybody, and they have to either decide to get rid of them and deal with the inner turmoil and guilt of getting rid of my death gift, or keep it forever so that my soul stays attached. Like, I want to look
1: like... How big
4: like,
1: are they?
4: Oh, dude, it's going to take up a whole wall. It's going to be like the Kramer painting.
1: It's above the couch kind of painting.
4: Oh, yeah.
1: This is not...
4: On
1: the half wall in the bathroom.
4: Yeah, I don't want this to be... Yeah, I don't want to be just put above your toilet. Well, maybe. That'd be nice, I guess.
1: I want it so that your eyes glow like characters in Sin City back in the day.
4: Yeah, I want your eyes to light up when you see me. And then you have to deal with it for the rest of your life. I think that'd be so great.
1: Wouldn't make it to my car.
4: Okay.
2: You wouldn't make it out of my garage.
1: I would treat it the same way I do when a local band gives me their CD. Wait till they turn their back and chuck it in the garbage.
3: If you made it smaller, I could take it somewhere and leave it there, like those little rocks that people leave that have a message on them that's really funny.
1: Mm-hmm.
3: And it could be like a QR code to your Instagram, and I'd be like, take Tommy with you. Like, hey, this is my dead friend. Take him with you. Where are you going? Indiana? Cool, leave him there.
1: Yeah.
3: And then somebody in Indiana can pick you up and bring you to Ohio or whatever.
5: Where Tommy just doesn't get out of the
4: places. Yeah.
5: The tri-state area. Son of a bitch. All I want is Wisconsin.
3: Yeah.
6: It's my list.
4: Oh, man.
1: Text from West Michigan. I get uncomfortable with medical things and discussions. Thinking about the hydraulic system cracking Tommy's stiff body in half nearly made me crash my car in a school zone.
4: Could you imagine how good that would feel, though? Oh, not crashing the school zone, but cracking your back after a really long time.
1: Apparently, rigor mortis passes after 24 hours.
4: Wait, what?
3: But you get all mushy again?
1: A paramedic says rigor comes, rigor goes. Okay. Tommy should be bendy enough. There, that's problem solving.
2: All right, so it's like a boner.
4: Yeah, wait, then why do I...
3: Full body.
2: Yeah, it's a full body boner.
4: But don't they have to, like, have...
5: That's how Tommy's been described. Tommy the show's full body boner.
7: I don't know if I like that one.
2: So did we all learn that today?
1: Yeah. Didn't even bother. Preview and Homics report on the way. A couple of former CIA scientists will tell you how many alien life forms have been found here. 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
1: Dumber Than the Show trivia on the way in the next segment. 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Suddenly, a ticket doesn't seem so bad. Click it. 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So you've seen the government the last couple of weeks has been releasing data about UFOs. And for the most part, people have described it as a nothing burger. You know, another distraction from the number of people not arrested as a result of the Jeffrey Epstein case. Whatever. I'm just going to let the pedos do what they want. That said, there are still other scientists who are saying they're still holding back, including these two former CIA scientists who absolutely believe that there have been alien species found for sure.
2: And recoveries have said
3: there are at least four separate types. Now, I have not had direct access to that, but I believe the people who I talk to. Four different types of life, at least.
2: Yeah. And the people I've talked to, you know, through the process of making the documentary, have said that there have been dozens of recoveries of crashed craft in the U.S. alone.
4: Do you want to know the four types of aliens?
1: I do.
4: Yeah. Okay.
5: Yeah.
1: Because that was what I was, that was going to be my question.
4: You. Okay.
1: Because it could mean like a bacteria, right?
4: These are the four most reported alien beings.
5: Okay. Oh yeah,
1: reported?
4: This was part of that article.
5: Okay.
4: A longer portion of the article. There's the mantis. It is a species class of insectoid.
5: Oh yeah, they're tough. I've watched Resident Alien, and the mantids that show up are the worst.
4: 6 to 7 feet tall, large compound eyes, highly agile. Excellent eyesight and telepathic abilities. There's the grays. Now, the grays are like what were popularized back in the 40s and 50s, like Roswell type.
5: Yeah,
4: little gray men with big beady eyes. There are humanoid.
5: I don't think you can have big beady eyes, Steve. That's like big little.
4: Oh, okay. Well, big eyes.
5: Yeah.
4: So they're 4 to 5 feet tall, large black eyes, gray complexion, slender build with advanced technology. This one, this next one, the reptilian. Look at that thing. It's like 8 feet tall.
5: Oh, yeah.
1: Reptilian. This was in the same article, and they are trying to say that they're credible.
5: Okay, so this was like the aliens in V.
4: Yep.
5: Remember that show?
4: Highly intelligent.
1: Rats.
5: Yeah.
4: Strong and resilient with advanced tech. And then there's the Nordic. That kind of looks like a human to me.
5: Oh, like the White Walkers.
4: Yeah, 6 to 7.5 feet tall. Human-like appearance, advanced intelligence, peaceful nature, though. That's good.
5: Okay.
4: And highly advanced society.
5: Yeah, that's like all the local Dutch furniture makers.
1: Yeah. Highly advanced.
5: Yeah.
4: Yeah, this guy flew us to the UP last week.
5: Yeah. They're reasonably peaceful.
4: Like 8 feet tall and blonde.
5: Yeah. He seems pretty intelligent, you know. I don't know how he did on the SATs, but
1: that's just one way of defining it.
5: But he's peaceful.
1: Yeah.
5: So, all right.
1: That takes away all of their credibility for me.
4: I don't think so. Not for me.
1: It doesn't?
4: No. I'm the poster. I'm the I want to believe poster.
1: I mean, I do too, but that is so right out of Hollywood. And all the same descriptions. Well, hey, guys, we nailed it. Turns out we knew the aliens before we ever saw them. Yeah. They weren't, you know, microbiotic creatures or anything like that. They were exactly like we imagined them for Hollywood. We knew it. We did it. There's a reason that Hot Wings for every one of them was like, oh, like that movie. Mm-hmm. Or you said, oh, like this era.
5: Yeah.
1: What a load of crap. There's an M&M's commercial on now. I'd have felt better if one of them looked like them. At least that would have been slightly different.
5: Could you imagine if
1: delicious interspace
5: like
1: candy?
4: That is a world that we need to live in.
5: Yeah. I could peacefully coexist with an M&M's candy.
4: Absolutely.
5: I wouldn't eat it. I'd just be friends with it.
1: What is the tarps off baseball trend? It is a trend that started, I believe, during the college football season, where teams that were losing often would see the dudes and sometimes the ladies in the student sections start taking off their shirts until everybody had their shirts off and everybody's partying and having fun.
5: Okay.
1: Well, it spread to baseball and it started early in the season where people were having tarps off sections. And apparently the plan is if you want to participate, go to the game, look for where it's rowdy and people are taking their shirts off, then go there and take your shirt off too.
5: Okay.
1: I believe this is the manager of the St. Louis Cardinals saying how much he likes it.
6: Whoever started that in right field, I'll do whatever I need to do to make sure they come every game. Because that was awesome. Not only them, but everybody that showed up today. That was a fun environment. It's awesome. And it creates an environment where it's not only filling this place up, it's making it a tough place for other teams to come in and play.
7: One of my favorite videos was this woman. She's new to St. Louis, mm-hmm. and her husband went to a Cardinals game, this one specifically. And she was like, we had no idea, but we were sitting next to a bunch of guys who 10 or 15 of them all just took their shirts off and started throwing them around their head, you know, helicoptering, whatever. And she said, then they started recruiting people, mm-hmm. and then it just filled up and filled mm-hmm. up and filled up. And they had so much fun. I would love to be unknowingly

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11: Cooler weather will be in the area for today due to abundance amount of cloud coverage and a breeze out of the northeast up to 20 miles per hour, a high around 68 degrees later on this afternoon. A couple showers are possible in the late afternoon, early evening hours, and we should dry out into Saturday. With the News Channel 20 Storm Team Forecast, I'm meteorologist Matt Benar.
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1: Free Beer, Hot Wings, Steve, Kelly, and Maitland. Let's get to the Free Beer and Hot Wings report. This guy clearly lost a fantasy football bet because he's sitting in the very top section of a Kansas City Royals game in the outfield, the only one in the section. And you know he lost a bet because it says, I stink at fantasy football. And the announcers from Nesson for the Red Sox ended up noticing this and spent some time.
2: You think you lost a bet and got embarrassed. How about this guy?
3: It's fantastic. He was all by himself. I don't know what he's wearing, but...
2: They told him, you got to wear something bright, and that's the sign. After losing that bet, Jaron Duran has walked two times, underway in the fifth inning.
3: Yeah. Oh, NASA onesie? What do we got going on here?
4: Yeah, he's got a NASA came off suit on.
3: Parachute?
2: He said to
5: he
2: sit up there.
5: So sad.
1: He does.
2: Sit up there all by himself all game. Whatever he lost big.
3: They're not even allowing him to have a beverage.
1: It appears he's there, no phone, no beverages, no snacks, just sitting there like a dope by on himself. Camera.
6: Yeah, there's not anybody within 20 rows of him.
1: That's a good one. That's a good. That's a good fantasy football bet.
6: Mm-hmm. Yeah, because you got to lug all those stupid signs in there. Great.
1: And they lost the game. I assume he's a Royals fan, since I doubt he traveled for that game. But yeah. So Joey Chestnut, eating champion, gross, you know.
7: Yeah.
1: No one, I can't believe anyone wants to watch him snarf down food, or anyone else, not just him. It's just a gross thing. But I didn't realize he was involved in an assault case not too long ago.
8: Hot dog eating champion Joey Chestnut has been sentenced to 180 days probation for slapping a man. According to court documents, the incident happened March 21st inside Joe's Grill in Westfield. A man claimed to have been assaulted by Chestnut after recognizing him and trying to shake his hand. After the man filed a report, Westfield police later showed Chestnut the security video from inside the bar after he said he was, quote, pretty drunk and didn't remember, end quote. Chestnut pleaded guilty to battery. As of now, it's unclear whether Chestnut will be able to compete in the 2026 Nathan's Hot Dog Eating Contest, which he has won 17 times before.
1: God, what did he do? I hope we're going to be okay.
7: I don't
1: If you
7: know.
1: Saw Joey Chestnut in the airport, is it anything more than just, oh, yeah, that's Joey Chestnut?
7: Probably not.
1: No.
7: I mean,
6: I might ask for a picture.
1: Would you?
6: But I think only so I could bring it and show it to you guys.
1: Yeah, you're right. That's a little different.
7: Yeah, certainly.
1: If not for this job, I would be like, there's that guy. I'm not sure I'd realize it was him, honestly, if he wasn't wearing the Nathan shirt and didn't have globs of food all over him. Just a guy.
7: Yeah, he looks like your average ugly airport person.
6: I'd look at him and say, I feel like I recognize that guy.
1: Yeah. Yeah, probably works for Delta. Anyway, see you later.
7: Did we used to work with him or something? Is that Pie? Yeah. Did he used to do sales?
1: That's hot dog, hot dog, hot dog, hot dog, hot dog, hot dog. Every spam call, every scam text, every sketchy email with your name, they all start the same way. 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
1: Kind of excited for the top of the hour. It's the three-question game, inspired by relational psychology, something I've been studying in my free time. And I think we'll have a lot of fun. We'll learn a lot about each other, or it'll be gibberish.
2: Okay.
1: And that's fun, too. Time to play Dumber Than the Show Trivia, Idiot Trivia today. And the contestant that responded quickly is Candace. Hello, Candace, and happy belated birthday just a couple days ago.
3: Hi, thank you.
1: Candace, your matchup today is against Kelly. The jackpot is $100. Maitland will be asking the questions. You'll each have the same five questions. And whichever of you gets the most right in your 90-second maximum time will win. But if there's a tie, low time is the deciding factor. And you can pass on any of the questions. Maitland won't come back to it. Kelly will be in the hallway and will not be able to hear the questions or the answers on your turn. Candace, how's that sound?
3: Yes, it sounds great.
1: Okay.
4: All right, Candace, are you ready for your one and only chance on Dumber Than the Show Trivia?
3: Yes.
4: Well, that begins in 3, 2, 1. Which of the following is a real sauce you can get at Taco Bell? Is it Diablo, Scorpion, or Loco?
3: Diablo.
4: What Hawaii-born musician's real name is Peter Gene Hernandez?
3: Pass.
4: A polygraph is more commonly known as what kind of test?
3: A lie detector test.
4: Which South Park character dies countless times over the course of the show?
3: Kenny.
4: What number is featured on every bottle of Jack Daniel's whiskey?
3: 59.
4: What Hawaii-born musician's real name is Peter Gene Hernandez?
3: Pass.
4: Time. How do you think you did, Candace?
3: I got a couple, I think.
4: Okay. Well, we will get you on hold and wave Kelly back on in. Kelly makes her way around, mostly round table. Welcome back, Kelly.
5: Thank you very much.
4: How's the hallway?
5: It was good. I felt brief.
4: Well, how are you feeling about defending your $100 jackpot today?
5: Feeling pretty good.
4: Well, are you ready for your chance?
5: Yes, I am.
4: All right, Kelly, your turn on Dumber Than the Show Trivia for this week begins in 3, 2, 1. Which of the following is a real sauce you can get at Taco Bell? Is it Diablo, Scorpion, or Loco?
5: Diablo.
4: What Hawaii-born musician's real name is Peter Gene Hernandez?
5: Pass.
4: A polygraph is more commonly known as what kind of test?
5: A lie detector test.
4: Which South Park character dies countless times over the course of the show?
5: Kenny.
4: What number is featured on every bottle of Jack Daniel's whiskey?
5: Oh, God, what number is that? 24. I don't know.
4: What Hawaii-born musician's real
5: Double
4: name?
5: Pass.
4: Time. I think you did, Kelly.
5: Okay.
4: We will get Candace back on and score this game. Welcome back, Candace.
3: Hello.
4: Question number one. Which of the following is a real sauce you can get at Taco Bell? Gave you three options. You could pick between Diablo, Scorpion, or Loco. Kelly said Diablo. Candace also said Diablo. Diablo is correct.
5: Nice.
4: We are tied at one. Question number two. What Hawaii-born musician's real name is Peter Gene Hernandez? Kelly passed, came back round, passed again. Candace did the same. Free Beer is waving his hand like he might know.
1: Is it Bruno Mars?
4: It is Bruno Mars.
5: Yeah.
4: Neither of you get that one. We are still tied at one. Question number three. A polygraph is more commonly known as what kind of test? You both got this one. You both said lie detector test, and that is correct. We are tied at two. Question number four. Which South Park character dies countless times over the course of the show? Kelly thought about it for a minute, said Kenny. Candace also said Kenny. Kenny is correct. You killed Kenny!
6: You bastard!
4: We are tied at three. Question number five. What number is featured on every bottle of Jack Daniel's whiskey? Kelly seemed like she had heard it before, thought about it for a while, said 24.
5: No idea.
4: Candace said 59. The answer is old number seven.
1: God. Yep. I've seen it a billion times.
5: Me too. Couldn't think of it.
7: No.
4: So neither of you get that one. We are tied at three, and we go to the clocks.
8: We do go to the clocks. The times were relatively close to only 5 seconds separating the winner from the loser. The losing time was 43.13 seconds. The winning time was 38.25 seconds. And the winning time belongs to Kelly G.
4: Oh, nice. Oh. Oh. You're fast, Candace. Oh, you had me.
3: So close. So close. Me too.
4: Nice try.
3: Thank you.
1: Candace, happy belated birthday.
3: Thank you.
1: Happy 11th anniversary as well of the other thing. Well done.
3: Thank you.
1: All right.
3: Thank
1: we'll you. See you. On the way, it's the three question game. A study of relational psychology. You know, because I'm an expert. That's next. It is the Free Beer and Hot Wing Show. More of the Free Beer and Hot Wing Show's coming up on 92.7 WQLZ, the rock station. 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
17: Cooler weather will be in the area for today due to abundance amount of cloud coverage and a breeze out of the northeast up to 20 miles per hour, a high around 68 degrees later on this afternoon. A couple showers are possible in the late afternoon, early evening hours, and we should dry out into Saturday. With the News Channel 20 Storm Team Forecast, I'm meteorologist Matt Benar.
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1: 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I'm going to give you three things. Each of them, you will need to write down three reasons, and they should be reasons with some depth that mean something to you. For example, the first one, list what your favorite color is, and then underneath, list the three reasons why that's your favorite color. But again, it should have some depth to it. I really struggled with that one.
2: Because I like it.
1: Think of what the color reminds you of. Think of what it means to you.
2: Okay.
1: They don't have to be perfect. Okay?
3: Man, I got my three for the favorite color already.
1: Three reasons?
3: Damn. Hell yeah. Are we going one question by one question?
1: Yes. So the next one, number two, what is your favorite animal? Give three reasons. All right. So the first one, your favorite color, three reasons why it's your favorite color. Answer with some depth. Second one, favorite animal. Jeez. It could be a specific animal like Lassie, just as an example, or the Ninja Turtles. I don't know. It's your thing. The last one, your favorite form of or body of water. You could say the river that was by my house growing up, or you could say toilet water or a fresh glass of clean water. So number one, favorite color. Number two, favorite animal. Three, favorite form of or body of water. And then three reasons each is your favorite with some depth.
3: Got it.
1: So you have all nine of your answers. You're good. You're comfortable. We could move on. And I have mine as well. We'll get everybody's results. Number one, your favorite color actually symbolizes your views on your own personality. So let's start with Kelly. You were quick to get done. Kelly, what was your favorite color?
3: Glow in the dark.
1: Your three reasons, according to relational psychology, indicate how you view your own personality. What were your reasons?
3: My reasons for glow in the dark being my favorite color is I've loved glow sticks because not only can you party with them at raves and throw them around and they're great, you can also wear them as jewelry. So they're multi-purpose. And then glow in the dark is the color of glow sticks. Mm-hmm. So when I say glow in the dark, I think of the immediate color. Everyone thinks of that beautiful glow in the dark green.
1: Okay.
3: That's what I think of. But glow in the dark color or glow sticks come in all different colors of glow in the dark, which I love. My second one is I moved a lot, so all my rooms were different, but I always had glow in the dark stars on my ceiling. And the third is it's a unique one to say because people hear that and they're like, that's not a color. And yet they immediately pictured the green color in their head. And when I point that out, they're like, well, okay, it is a color. Mm. It's glow in the dark. And so,
1: boy, that is a tough one
3: because so many people are going to say blue, which is fine. Blue is a beautiful color. Mm-hmm. I love blue, mm-hmm. but glow in the dark.
1: So that kind of, you can kind of see where that's your personality.
3: Yeah, for sure.
1: Because it certainly is rooted in things from your personality, yeah. Right? So that works for you. Hot wings.
2: Yes.
1: What was your favorite color?
2: Blue.
1: All right. What were the three reasons that you wrote down that actually describe your personality?
2: Well, I think it looks good on me. I think I look good in blue.
1: Okay. So you think your personality looks good on you?
2: I guess.
1: Okay.
2: I think it's a great color on cars.
3: Of course.
1: Again, nailed it.
2: And when you see a blue sky, it also means that it's sunny out, which makes me happy.
1: Mm-hmm. I think it works for you.
2: Mm-hmm.
1: You and I have a lot of similarities. Mine was navy blue. And my reason was, I guess it looks good on me. It reminds me of dusk, which I generally like.
2: Mm-hmm.
1: And it reminds me of large bodies of water like the ocean or Lake Michigan.
2: Similar, yeah.
1: I don't know how those work for my personality. Steve, what was your color?
4: My favorite color is blue.
1: Okay. What were your three reasons?
4: It's the color of water.
1: Okay.
4: And I've always really loved that. I think they call it like the marble picture that you see of Earth. It was like when they first sent satellites up and they took all the pictures of Earth and it's like just the full round Earth and it's that bright blue and the bright green and then like the tan and everything. When I think of favorite colors, my brain immediately goes to primary colors. So red, yellow, blue. Blue, by far the best of those three colors.
1: Okay.
4: And then it combines well with black and silver.
1: Maitland, what was your favorite color?
5: Chartreuse.
1: Oh, yeah. Ooh. I knew we were marching to a new drummer here. Because the three dudes are like blue, blue, blue.
2: No one's
1: surprised, right?
4: Royal blue, by the way.
1: Royal blue.
4: Yeah, if you wanted to pinpoint mine.
1: Okay. Nate?
5: Chartreuse is my favorite. The first reason is that people think it's ugly at first, but I think that it is fun and funky and unique.
1: Mm-hmm.
5: My second reason, it reminds me of like the 70s aesthetic, and I find that very cozy.
1: Mm-hmm.
5: And then number three, it pairs well, surprisingly, with other colors. It's surprisingly a versatile color.
1: Wow. That's pretty good. Now, the person that administered this test to me would have said, well, it's versatility, its ability to fit in with others and look good while doing it would be your views on your personality.
5: I could see that.
1: Yeah.
5: If I were a crayon, I'd be a chartreuse one.
1: Does that
5: sure.
1: track for you?
5: Yeah.
1: Tommy, what was your favorite color?
6: My favorite color is lavender. It's really calming when I see it. Like, I didn't think I can look at it and be like, I take a fresh breath.
1: And that's true. Everyone who thinks of your personality thinks of calming.
6: Yeah. I'm the calmest thing out there, y'all. Have you ever heard me? Yeah. Seen me? The other thing is I love lavender because it goes well with everything.
1: Okay, very similar.
6: Very similar there. I totally get that.
1: And you're a blender. You can match up with other people, right?
6: I think I can fit in if you plug me somewhere, generally.
1: Okay.
6: The last reason was
7: I learned.
6: Because I really want to take a bite out of it. If something's that color, it just looks yummy.
1: Okay.
7: Always
1: can't
7: comes
1: make
7: back
1: that
7: to
1: one
7: food.
1: Work.
6: Yeah. I don't think I can make that one.
1: That one, I think, is the hardest to do. But when we come back, because I had you do favorite animal and three reasons and favorite form or body of water. Now, those are not about your personality. One of them is about your sexuality and how you view it.
5: Oh. Mm.
1: And one of them is about the traits you want for your perfect mate. So look ahead at your answers and think about which one you hope is which. We'll come back next. It is the Free Beer and Hot Week Show.

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1: Earlier, we started the three-question game. I asked everyone on the show to write down their favorite color and three reasons with some depth as to why that was their favorite color, why it meant something to them. And then favorite animal, same thing, three reasons. And then favorite form of water or body of water, again, wide open, whatever type you want, with three reasons that it meant that to you. And then we found out that the favorite color actually is the views of your personality. But now favorite animal. The three reasons of depth that you described are the traits you would hope for in your perfect mate. Now, this is a test I took yesterday. Would you like to know the things that I apparently would like? I said dogs were my favorite animal.
2: Yes.
1: So I wanted loyalty.
2: Okay.
1: A best friend and unconditional love. That works out pretty well for that.
2: Well,
1: those are all traits most people would want in their significant other. All right, Kelly, you were first last time. Let's go first. What was your favorite animal?
3: Okay, this kind of tracks actually now that you've said it. My favorite animal is Dory from Finding Nemo. I said this she was extremely reliable and a very good friend.
1: Okay.
3: It didn't matter how much she forgot. She always remembered the most important things. P. Sherman 42 Wallaby Way, Sydney. Mm-hmm. And she never gave up.
1: Yours are great.
3: I love that. I need a Dory.
1: You do need a Dory.
3: I just need an old lesbian who sounds like Ellen DeGeneres.
1: Oh, that is good. Steve, what was your animal?
4: My favorite animal was a tiger.
1: A tiger?
4: Yeah.
1: Okay.
4: The tiger, reason one, that was the animal that when we would go to the zoo as a kid, I was the most excited to see.
1: Isn't that the person you're most excited to see?
4: Absolutely.
1: Great.
3: No.
4: Absolutely.
1: That's awesome.
4: Next, they're really fast. And then the third is the color combination.
1: Do you prefer Annette's color combination?
4: I do. I like her color combination.
1: Okay. You wish she was a little more stripy?
4: Yeah.
1: Pretty good.
4: Yeah.
1: They worked, right?
3: Yeah.
1: Hobbings, what was your favorite animal?
5: A quokka.
1: A what?
5: Those are those amazing little animals that are very photogenic and hilarious looking. We've seen them before. They're in Australia or New Zealand or something.
1: Oh, I remember them now. Okay.
5: Yeah.
1: Yes.
5: They're my favorite.
1: They are adorable. All right. What were your three reasons of depth that describe the best traits in a significant other for you?
5: They're adorable. They look cuddly and they'd be easy to take places, but also couldn't beat me up in a fight if things went weird.
1: Did those all apply to your girlfriend?
6: Look at that.
5: Yes.
1: You don't think she could beat you up if she was mad?
5: No, she's like 90 pounds.
1: Is she easy to take places?
5: Yeah.
1: She is adorable, right?
5: Yeah.
1: Okay.
7: Your little pocket quokka.
5: Yeah.
1: All right, mate, what was your favorite animal?
7: Giraffe.
1: Okay, and your reasons, and do they describe your beau?
7: They're unique and kind of silly.
1: Okay, I think that applies to him.
7: Oh, definitely. They're resilient. Like, they're so tall, they can't hide really many places, and
1: get struck by lightning,
7: yes,
1: like 80% more than everything else on Earth.
7: They do. When they have to be, when it thunderstorms in the plains of Africa, they just stand there.
1: Yeah, what are they going to do? Go under something? Can I say his
7: name? You can say it, yeah.
1: Okay, is Josh resilient?
7: I think so.
1: He's never seemed like he can't handle things when we've met him.
7: Yeah.
1: Like, he's never like, oh, where's my food? I can't do this.
4: Does he run and hide when there's lightning?
7: No.
1: Oh,
7: no, okay. He doesn't.
1: Well, brave like a giraffe.
7: We're a couple Midwest dads when it comes to lightning.
1: Okay.
4: You just sit out on the porch and say, we needed this.
1: Yeah. Okay.
7: And the last reason, they don't really mess with other animals. They're pretty gentle. Like, other animals, too, they don't really mess with them. Like, I don't have to worry about the other bitches.
1: Okay.
7: or him messing with them. I don't have to worry about him starting fights. The rest, they just kind of mind their own. They mind each other.
1: These have worked really well.
7: They have.
4: Yeah.
1: Even Hot Wings with quokka. I thought Hot Wings was good. I thought both of you were going to be like, oh, boy, these are not great traits. All right, Tommy, what animal did you pick?
8: Well, oddly enough, I also chose a giraffe.
1: Okay.
8: Oh. For different reasons, though. I think giraffes are super majestic, and I like that they're sturdy.
1: Is your girlfriend, would you describe her as sturdy?
5: Majestic and sturdy.
8: Yeah.
4: Oh,
8: yeah.
4: Can't knock her over easily.
8: No, man, she's walking around these massive heels all the time.
1: Oh, you know.
5: I mean, she is pretty tall.
8: That. Yeah.
1: Yes.
8: Yeah.
1: So
8: she's tall.
1: Yeah, she could have stomped out a gazelle if she was mad.
8: Yeah, I work.
5: I mean, I don't know how many women want to be described as sturdy, but
1: oh man, ever since I met you, I can't help but think of like a Russian woman hauling bags of oats when I hear sturdy.
4: Yeah, when you see her, tell her she's got a really strong foundation. See how she says.
1: Yeah, if you were walking through the desert with a pack animal, you'd carry the pack animal.
8: My last one was, I also would like to ride on one. So, still yeah. works.
4: Writes itself.
5: Yeah.
8: Writes itself.
1: When we come back, because I had you do favorite form or body of water. We'll come back. Next, it is the Free Beer and Hot Wing Show. 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
15: Cooler weather will be in the area for today due to abundance amount of cloud coverage and a breeze out of the northeast up to 20 miles per hour, a high around 68 degrees later on this afternoon. A couple showers are possible in the late afternoon, early evening hours, and we should dry out into Saturday. With the News Channel 20 storm team forecast, I'm meteorologist Matt Bednar.
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1: Earlier, we started the three-question game. I asked everyone on the show to write down their favorite color and three reasons with some depth as to why that was their favorite color, why it meant something to them. And then favorite animal, same thing, three reasons. And then favorite form of water or body of water with three reasons that it meant that to you.
2: Mm-hmm.
1: Again, with some depth as to why. But those reasons and are actually descriptions of your own view of your own sexuality. Now, my last one went pretty well for dog. I'm going to give you mine first because I did this yesterday. This did not go well for me. I said my favorite water was Lake Michigan. Number one, not good. It reminds me of memories with my family. Okay, not great for sexuality. Number two, it soothes me just being near it. I guess I am a cuck. And the power and the beauty possessed at the same time. There is no one describing my sexuality as both powerful and beautiful.
2: Oh, my God.
1: Okay. Wow. Kelly?
3: My favorite form or body of water is sparkling.
1: Okay.
3: The first reason I think sparkling water is my favorite form of water is because it helped me kick my Coke addiction. Coca-Cola, specifically. I found out it was more of a texture thing for me. I didn't actually like Coke. I just like the fizziness in my mouth.
1: So once you stopped having Coca-Cola is when you started slutting it up.
4: Yeah, I don't really like it, but...
1: Your words, not
3: and
1: mine.
3: And also, second reason, it helped me reduce waste during COVID. And my third is it's super healthy because of what it puts inside my body. So I'm done. I'm done for the day.
1: No, it really worked for that.
5: That worked out. Well,
1: I told you colors was just like the preamble, right?
2: Yeah.
1: Steve, what was your favorite water?
5: My favorite water was the ocean, specifically the Atlantic Ocean.
1: Yeah.
5: First reason, because I grew up near it.
1: Okay, so near sex.
5: So I have good memories of my childhood sex.
1: Near sex. Oh, yeah. Oh, man. Because it reminds you of really thin, greasy pizza. Is that
5: well,
1: sex, too?
5: Number two, I have memories of going there when I was a kid.
3: So. Dark and cold.
1: Oh, no.
2: Okay.
5: And three, I like the beach.
1: Highlings.
4: Okay. My favorite form of water is rain.
1: Okay.
4: Because it makes stuff grow.
1: Yeah, nailed it.
4: It fills rivers, which fills lakes,
1: okay.
4: Which I also love.
1: Yes.
4: And I like the sound.
1: Oh, you pervert. So does Maitland. Audio porn.
3: Yeah. It's nice when it just splashes on people's face.
4: Yeah. I don't mind that much.
3: People try and catch it on their tongue.
4: Yeah.
1: Oh, yeah. Going out in a warm one?
4: Yeah, I don't mind it. And when it hits the ground or when it hits the roof or
3: yeah,
4: we get a little on the walls, that's fine, too.
1: Yeah,
4: and then when it splatters all over the flowers.
1: Pretty strong. Maitland, your favorite water?
6: The Everglades.
1: The Everglades.
5: Oh, swampy. With creatures everywhere.
1: Hmm. Have you been having
4: so many flies?
1: Have you been having some knit issues?
6: Yes.
4: Okay. What are your sentences?
6: Alligators.
5: Dude, you just turned into the aliens guy.
1: I think you need a skincare routine.
6: Yeah. No, well, I put alligators, then put, like, it's thrilling to be, like, in the same area as them. It's slightly dangerous.
1: Okay.
4: Oh,
1: okay, that works.
4: Yeah.
6: The next I have growth, trees. It's a thriving ecosystem.
4: Okay, it's fertile.
1: So would you say your sexuality is a thriving ecosystem growing with time?
6: Yeah.
1: Yeah?
6: Yeah, I think so.
1: Okay.
6: And I just put, you can do so much. Like kayaking.
5: A fan boat.
6: Paddleboard,
4: yeah, a fan boat.
6: Yeah, you
1: meanwhile,
6: can take the Everglades at any speed you want.
4: And a shocking amount of moisture. So.
6: Yes.
4: Yeah.
6: It's humid.
1: Mm-hmm. All right, Tommy, what was your favorite water?
7: Mine was just an ice cube.
1: Oh, okay. And I assume.
4: Okay. All right.
1: It's also confused about whether it's going to be solid or wet.
7: Yeah, that one's not sturdy all the time, unfortunately.
1: Okay. What were your three reasons as it describes your sexuality?
7: My first one is it cools me down on a hot day.
4: Mm. Wow.
7: Which.
1: Not most people, it's
4: the
1: opposite.
4: Yeah, way around usually, but you know, I don't know.
7: It didn't age well on that one. The second one, love the crunch.
1: Oh, with your sturdy girlfriend.
7: Yeah. As I'm mounting, yeah. And the third one is a little odd in context. It's, we used to give these to my dog as treats, and I loved his excitement. So
1: wow. Peanut butter or dry?
7: No, just, oh, fell out of the machine. He'd run home and get it. And I'm like, oh, he's so cute. Yeah. So I don't know what that says about me.
1: Well, I think I do.
4: Yeah, do. I do, yeah.
1: Well, those were something.
7: This was far more entertaining than I imagined it was going to be.
1: That's hurtful, but yeah. Yeah. I told you that, like I said. The color one is just the ramp up. Good job, everyone.
4: Oh my God.
1: Good to get to know you. Yeah. 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Somebody's close to winning, right? A lot of people think they got it. They just need to get through. And now's when you do that. 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
2: You can't win, you can't win. That's the game, and let's begin. And you think you know the answer, but you probably can't get in. Wish you best and good luck, because these clues, they kind of suck. She tried to be sly and cunning.

0: It is time for You Can't Win. If you've never heard You Can't Win before, I've got five questions for our contestant today. And in order for our contestant to move from one question to the next, they must get one correct at a time. Meaning, if our contestant gets one wrong, the game ends and we don't play again until we are back in studio. The first person to get all five questions correct will win $1,000. Now, we could have a winner today with Shannon calling from Wilkes-Barre, Pennsylvania. Shannon, welcome to the Free Beer and Hot Wing Show.
1: Thank you.
0: You are very welcome. Shannon, have you been following along with You Can't Win?
1: Yes, I have.
0: Oh, this is fantastic news, Shannon. People love to hear that. Are you ready to begin?
1: I'm nervous, but yes.
0: Okay, well, your chance at $1,000 begins right now with question number one. You can't win, Shannon. It traveled but never took a step.
1: Home run.
0: Yes, ma'am.
2: Good start. Good start, everyone.
0: Question number two. You can't win. Is this a PR stunt?
1: Kendall Jenner?
0: Yes, ma'am. Mm-hmm. Question number three, Shannon, you can't win. Why 4:30?
1: Last Train to Clarksville by the Monkees.
0: That's correct. Give her the dinger.
2: Shannon, you're doing great.
0: You are. And now we're on question number four. From 80 to 120, but no 18s?
1: Buc-ee's.
0: That is correct, Shannon. Which means you are one question away from $1,000. Are you ready? Okay, question number five. You can't win. Ooh, that'll leave a mark.
1: Is it Kanye West, Heaven and Hell song?
0: What makes you say Heaven and Hell song?
1: Because the beginning of that song is a J-Lo song, and in the past guests, you mentioned J-Lo and Mark Anthony.
0: Oh, those have been past guesses, but that is not the song I'm looking for.
3: Now all of us just make noises. Mm.
2: Shannon, what was your what was your confidence level going in?
1: I had a couple, but I had to throw one out.
2: Okay. Well, you're narrowing the field.
1: I'll be calling tomorrow.
2: Okay.
0: Yeah, that's the great thing about You Can't Win is you can play as many times as you want.
2: Yep.
4: Yeah.
2: What did we learn, Tommy? What did you learn?
4: Today I learned that Hot Wings only lets a few people handle a stick shift.
5: Yeah.
2: Maitland, what did you learn?
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2: Steve, what did you learn?
7: I learned that Maitland's post-death keep-in-touch Ouija board only needs the letters H and A.
2: Kelly, what did you learn?
0: I learned Tommy's the show's full-body boner, and Hot Wings likes to spray on faces and flowers.
2: Hot Wings, what did you learn?
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18: Cooler weather will be in the area for today due to abundance amount of cloud coverage and a breeze out of the northeast up to 20 miles per hour, a high around 68 degrees later on this afternoon. A couple showers are possible in the late afternoon, early evening hours, and we should dry out into Saturday. With the News Channel 20 Storm Team Forecast, I'm meteorologist Matt Benar.
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Hope to see you out at the Stadium Smokehouse Bar and Grill later on tonight for the 92.7 WQLZ Summer Kickoff Cookout featuring Thunderstruck, the AC/DC tribute band. $20 will get you in. 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We will see you out there. 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
5: Your News Channel 20 Storm Team forecast going to be cloudy today with a high of 68. Cloudy tonight, could have a chance of some showers overnight with a low of 56. Partly sunny tomorrow with a high of 78. Sunday, got a chance of showers, clouds breaking up throughout the day. Mostly sunny, highs of 80, and then Memorial Day, beautiful. Partly sunny, high of 82.
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0: Blackstone Cherry, When the Pain Comes, 92.7 WQLZ, the rock station. 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
2: Avenged Sevenfold have bought back the master recordings and rights to several albums, including the Stage Deluxe Edition, and Live at the Grammy Museum from Capitol Records, officially making Avenged Sevenfold a fully independent band after 26 years. MGK has taken several shots at Youngblood recently, saying that he canceled tours because he couldn't sell out even half of venues, and now the camp for Youngblood has sent a message back to MGK saying Youngblood genuinely doesn't have any time to engage in any of this, but we wish him the best. And the metal group Live Without, the band that was known for 13 years ago, saying what the is up Denny's, has teamed up with The Chain now and releasing their own brand new burger called the Mott's Pit Burger. And that is your Rock Report.
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3: Your new Channel 20 Storm Team forecast. Going to be cloudy today with a high of 68. More clouds tonight. Could have a chance of overnight showers with a low of 56. Partly sunny with a high of 78 tomorrow. Sunday, chance of showers. Clouds breaking up, becoming mostly sunny. Highs of 80. And then Memorial Day on Monday, partly sunny. Highs of 82.
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I'm right there with you. Five Finger Death Punch, Bad Company, it's QLZ.

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1: A dumb theoretical question. 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
2: Hell, I do that as a game with myself once in a while. I'll just go where I'll be somewhere in my house and I'll go, I wonder if I can make it to the end of the hallway without hitting something. And I'll just close my eyes. Because, I don't know, I have those thoughts of, like, I wonder what it's like to have to deal with this every day. Because you see some people that, obviously, it's their whole life. And so
3: you
2: they move
3: the blind.
2: Yeah, they move through the world incredibly quickly and efficiently because they're so used to how they manipulate sounds and everything else. Obviously, we don't have that. So I like those little challenges sometimes. Like, I wonder if I can get through my house without hitting something.
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My name is Kyle. Thank you for making us a part of your Friday. Heading into an extended holiday weekend. We'll keep The Rock going. Sublime Santeria now, 92.7 WQLZ.

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13: Your News Channel 20 Storm Team forecast. Clouds today, highs of 68, cloudy tonight. Could have a chance of some overnight showers. Very low chance, though. Low of 56, partly sunny tomorrow. Gorgeous, highs of 78, chance of showers on Sunday. Becoming mostly sunny, though, with a high of 80. And then Memorial Day, partly sunny, gorgeous. Get out and enjoy it. High of 82.
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My name is Kyle. Thank you for making us a part of your Friday going into an extended holiday weekend. This is brand new rock from Billy Morrison featuring Sully Erna. Yes, of Godsmack. The song is called Becoming. It's nowhere but 92.7 WQLZ.

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kill switch engage, I believe. 92.7 WQLZ, The Rock Station. If you follow Jack Osborne on Instagram, he put up a great video calling out a journalist for calling him now underweight because his entire adolescence, people made fun of him for being overweight, and he does it in just a perfect British fashion. Follow him at Jack Osborne on any social, and you can watch that. We got Ozzy coming up after Korn, Chutes and Ladders, 92.7 WQLZ.

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Slipknot Psychosocial, 92.7 WQLZ, the rock station just around the corner from the Headbangers Lunch. 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

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We would love for you to head on out to the Stadium Smokehouse Bar and Grill later on tonight. Party starts at 6 o'clock. That is our WQLZ summer kickoff cookout featuring the AC/DC tribute band Thunderstruck. 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Stadium Smokehouse on North Peoria Road. We will be out there. 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Love to see you out there. 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
13: Your News Channel 20 Storm Team forecast. It's cloudy out there today. Highs of 68. Cloudy tonight. Could have a small chance of showers overnight tonight with a low of 56. Partly sunny tomorrow. Going to be great. High of 78. Chance of showers on Sunday, though it's going to be mostly cloudy, mostly sunny. High of 80. And then Memorial Day on Monday. Partly sunny. Get out and enjoy it on the bike or just have some fun. Highs of 82.
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We are inside of the Headbangers Lunch, and inside the Headbangers Lunch, we do mandatory Metallica around this time. All this week, we've had some themes going on, and today's theme is Vanishing. So we will start with I Disappear from the MI2 soundtrack. It's mandatory Metallica, 92.7 WQLZ.

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Continuing on with the Headbangers Lunch, this is The Who. No, not that Who. The Who H.U. Featuring Jacoby Shaddix of Papa Roach. 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Headbangers Lunch right here on QLZ.

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Montana, Break Me Down, 92.7 WQLZ, the rock station. We're still inside of the Headbangers Lunch. My name is Kyle, requested Nirvana. You know you're right. It's QLZ.

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Atreyu, latest one from them, all for you, 92.7 WQLZ. We are The Rock Station, and we are going to be hanging out at the Stadium Smokehouse Bar and Grill later on tonight for the 92.7 WQLZ Summer Kickoff Cookout. I know the weather today is not so summer-like, but we will be seeing those summer temperatures by the end of the weekend. The party is going to be starting at 6 o'clock. $20 gets you in. Now $20 gets you food from the grill. Also, seeing the AC/DC tribute band, the great AC/DC tribute band Thunderstruck. We will see you out at the Stadium Smokehouse Bar and Grill. 6 o'clock is when it starts. Band starts just shortly after that. Getting you in the mood, though. AC/DC shook me all night long. 92.7 WQLZ.

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5: Your new Channel 20 Storm Team forecast. It's cloudy out there today. Highs of 68. More clouds tonight. Got a chance of some overnight showers. Lows of 56. Partly sunny tomorrow with a high of 78. Chance of showers on Sunday. Cloudy. Becoming mostly sunny, though, with a high of 80. And then Memorial Day on Monday. Partly sunny. Beautiful. High of 82.
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My name is Kyle, introducing you to a new, just new rock, Eva Under Fire, featuring Maria Brink of In This Moment. This is Villainous. 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

Godsmack, straight out of line. 92.7 WQLZ, the rock station. Godsmack will be out on the road with STP and his new girlfriend, Dorothy, down in St. Louis, June 14th. 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And don't forget that the WQLZ band battle is winding down. 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You'll score $1,000. 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It is the WQLZ Band Battle. That could be an original band. 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
1: Pearl Jam have confirmed they've already chosen their new drummer. However, the band will not be revealing who it is or really anything else about it until their September 27th show at Eddie Vedder's Ohana Festival. Stone Gossard has said the band is intentionally keeping the lineup change a mystery, says there's not enough mystery in the world. Nobody knows who's going to play drums with us. Greta Van Fleet have announced that their new single will be out on May 29th called Play Your Games. The band has shared a one-minute preview of it across their social media, so you can check that out, as well as President announcing their debut full-length record called Blood of Your Empire will be out on September 4th. They've also released a new track called Doom Loop, and that is your Rock Report.
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Dayseeker, crawl back to my coffin. It's 92.7 WQLZ, the rock station. The key has been turned. The door has been unlocked to the studio. I am out of here. Ryan making his way in here. He will get you through your afternoon, have your new rock artist spotlight at 2:30, triple shot after 3, and then get your road rage started at 4:30, heading into an extended holiday weekend. He will also be hanging out at the Stadium Smokehouse Bar and Grill tonight for the 92.7 WQLZ summer kickoff cookout featuring AC/DC tribute band Thunderstruck. $20 gets you in. That also gets you delicious food from the grill, as well as just a good night of music. Maybe bring a sweatshirt, because it might be getting a little bit chilly out in the beer garden. But we will see you out there. Have a great rest of your weekend. 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
1: 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I'm Ryan. Happy Friday. Artist Spotlight coming up at 2:30. Freeze Machine for today. We've had Freeze Machine in the green room with us in the past. A couple of tracks from them on the Artist Spotlight as well. Getting them back on today coming up at 2:30. We also have the 92.7 kickoff, cookout, and concert tonight with Thunderstruck. And I know Kyle was just talking about you might want to bring maybe a possible cardigan with you, a bit of a long sleeve t-shirt. It's going to be a very comfortable evening for outdoor music. So, but might be a little bit chilly a little bit later on, but nice night for a show. I'll be heading over there about 6 o'clock or so, and excited to get out there. Some good music. Thunderstruck, the Ultimate AC/DC tribute band, going to be on stage later on there tonight. And if you've got your tickets, that also gets you dinner from the grill, which it's Memorial Day weekend. It's perfect time for grilling. So a lot of great stuff going on. You can still get your tickets there tonight at the door as well if you want to wait. It's the Beastie Boys now. It's QLZ.

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10: Cooler weather will be in the area for today due to abundance amount of cloud coverage and a breeze out of the northeast up to 20 miles per hour, a high around 68 degrees later on this afternoon. A couple showers are possible in the late afternoon, early evening hours, and we should dry out into Saturday. With the New York Channel 20 Storm Team Forecast, I'm meteorologist Matt Bednar.
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So that group today is one you might be a little bit familiar with. We've had them on in the past, as well as having them join us in the green room with Freeze Machine. Right now, kind of a band that doesn't have really a whole lot out there about them. They're not quite the Sleep Token president kind of vein, but a little bit more doing interviews and things like that and sharing stuff about the bands. Kind of in that vein as well, not really revealing a whole lot about themselves at this point. The song that you're about to hear called Falling Garden, which

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So your spotlight today, Freeze Machine. 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It's QLZ.

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Freeze Machine track is called A Fallen Garden. It's 92.7 WQLZ. 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We're going to take Monday off with your spotlight with the Memorial Day holiday. 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

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Your plans for the long weekend. It is a Memorial Day weekend. It's nice to have the 3 days off. Obviously, hopefully have some thought going into the remembrance of the military members that we have lost. And that's why this weekend has come about and why we have Monday off. But I know it's also a good chance to get together with family, friends, take some time for yourself, which is never a bad thing. As well, maybe recharge your own batteries. But any fun plans you have for this 3-day weekend? It's your daily Q question for today. Facebook, Instagram, and X. 217-629-8200. You can call or text into that number as well. We hope you have a good life this weekend.

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Is 92.7 WQLZ, the rock station. Triple shots one more time this week. I know somebody asked us if we would we get some more Stain on. We'll do that. We'll have a triple shot of Stain. It's been a while since we've had... I didn't even mean to do that. It's seriously, it has been a while since we've had a triple shot of Stain music, which it's been a while. It's not going to be part of it. So there we go. Get the jokes by accident out of the way. I promise that was not planned at all. Most of what I say, most of what comes out of my mouth, I'm kind of like Michael Scott. I start a sentence and I don't really know where it's going. I just hope I get to the end along the way. It's pretty much what I do. Stained triple shot coming up here at 3 o'clock. It's Korn

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Sustained. Triple Shot today, 92.7 WQLZ, the Rock Station. Mud Shovel kicking it off. We got some requests on Facebook. Can we get some more Stained? Yes. So going back to 1998's Dysfunction, and I'm sure there was a whole lot of that album that 12-year-old Ryan probably sang along with that he didn't understand at the time, and that is perfectly fine. But Stained, Triple Shot for today. It has been a little bit since we've had them on here. I already made the It's Been a While joke, and honestly was accidentally doing that, so we're not going to do it anymore. But the Triple Shot, every single weekday at 3 o'clock, three songs by the same band. We go back to a certain year, or we have a theme for you. And today it is three by the same band. We'll have Not Again following Home, a Stained Triple Shot on QLZ.

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11: A little bit of rain is on the agenda as we kick off the long holiday weekend. Tonight, mostly cloudy with some widely scattered showers possible and overnight lows around 58. But for Saturday, drier weather with mostly cloudy skies and warming up with highs in the upper 70s. With your News Channel 20 Storm Team forecast, I'm Chip Rogers, Cheryl Lemke.
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Beck. 92.7 WQLZ, the Rock Station. I'm Ryan. Appreciate hanging out with us this afternoon as the microphone again tries to run away from me. Always trying to run away. But Facebook, Instagram, and X, we've got your daily Q question stuff posted. And we are looking for your answers. It is a long weekend, so your long weekend plans. It's our first long week, actually. July 4th is on a Saturday this year, so a lot of you should hopefully get that Friday off on the 3rd, which is also Rock the Dock that night. But Facebook, Instagram, and X, your plans for the long weekend, you can text or call as well, 217-629-8200. Shinsky says, I'm just blasting the new Ekka Vandal album that came on out for today. Album called Looking for People to Unfollow. Those people just show themselves to me, honestly. I usually don't have to go looking for them. It just pops up and I'm like, all right, I've had enough of this. Let's see. Okay. Oh, hold on. Oh, come on, Facebook. Work with me here. Work with me. Andy's got a lot of cookouts going on. Andy's going to the cookout tonight at Stadium Smokehouse. One Sunday. And then again on Monday. It is the weekend of cookouts, the unofficial start of the summer, but Facebook, Instagram, and X, your long weekend plans. Let us know. 217-629-8200. You call or text into that number as well. It's The Warning, their latest in kerosene. It's QLZ.

Shine Down, Dance Kid Dance. It is 92.7 WQLZ, the rock station. We'll continue more of your answers when it comes to your daily Q question stuff about the long weekend plans. Hopefully you got some good ones. A lot of you are doing some grilling, some cooking out. Chrome says, going to see Thunderstruck tonight. Says you're going to meet me. Well, Chrome, hopefully I am not super disappointing. I will do my best to try to be half of what any of you possibly think I even am. Monday says, taking the Harley to get a new carb installed as well. So a lot of you going to the stadium tonight. It'll be good to see a lot of you. Excited to get on out there and see people and take in music. Doug's got the Indy 500, says the local dirt tracks, and the Alt Memorial Day Parade on Monday. All right, Doug. Chuck, we're all going to Chuck's house. We're all going to Chuck's. Smoking a brisket tomorrow night for a friend's get-together on Sunday. They're getting together with the family for a cookout on Monday. That was one of my favorite things as a kid. It seemed like every Labor Day and Memorial Day weekend, we always got together with the family, and a bunch of Italian folk all got together. It was loud and wonderful. Linda's going to see Thunderstruck tonight. Got to work tomorrow. Oh, boy. Got to work on Sunday. Well, enjoy tonight, Linda. There you go. Facebook, Instagram, and X, what you are looking to do for the long weekend, how you're looking to spend it. 217-629-8200 as well. Danny has requested us to get on some Sabbath, so we will honor that. It's QLZ.

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0: Neon Rodeo, The Pleens, and Lick Creek. 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

Power Set, 92.7 WQLZ, the rock station. We'll grab more of your answers as we are talking to you today about your plans for the long weekend. It is a Memorial Day weekend. We hope that you spend it safely. Well, Scott says, going to be wrenching on my Roadrunner. All right, Scott. All right, there we go. Greg the King going to be doing some asphalt therapy smashing on the mistress. And a little bit of squishing them on the couch. A lot of squishing and smashing for Greg this weekend. Greg, do it safely. Make sure you have the proper protection, please. Jackie's cleaning the house. Come on, Jackie. Come on. Nicole is going to be boozing. The boozer bus bash this weekend. And then she's like, I'll be seeing some weird radio guy named Ryan at the stadium tonight. It's a good way to describe me. Good way. Good. Yeah. I'm an odd fellow. I'll be honest. I'm a tad bit strange. But if I have food, I'm good. Just going to be working on some new music with the fellows in Artificial Light. You can hear those guys on New on Q on Saturday nights. Well, Jesse, when it's ready, you hit us up and you let us know. Let's see. Jeff's also going to be doing some motorcycle riding, headed to Hannibal on Monday. Weird. I don't know, like, I've never really watched the Hannibal movies. At least it's been a very, very long time. And was actually reading about Hannibal last night. Not the town, but, you know, the one that eats people. Let's see. Eric says, long weekend. Most people's jobs don't get the weekends off. Most people, did most of you not get weekends off? I mean, for us, it depends if we have events or not, but we do have to work weekends sometimes. But I hope you have a long weekend. I hope you do. But we'll have your daily Q question stuff. We will not do it on Monday, but we'll get back to it on Tuesday. Facebook, Instagram, and X, all at 92.7. 217-629-8200. Sleep Theory and their latest. Its words are worthless. 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

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What's

president and their new one, well, one of the new ones they've got out. Destroy Me. It is 92.7 WQLZ, the rock station. We also will be getting a full length debut record. There we go. Coming up from President out on September 28th. It'll be here. So you can pre-order the album now. They also put out a new track today called Doom Loop as well. But the full-length album, Blood of Your Empire, going to be out on September 28th. So just a few more months to wait for it. But new track out from them as well. And they've put out the four-song EP, a couple other singles since then. And maybe at some point we'll find out who it is. There's theories, but I have no idea who it is.

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6: A little bit of rain is on the agenda as we kick off the long holiday weekend. Tonight, mostly cloudy with some widely scattered showers possible and overnight lows around 58. But for Saturday, drier weather with mostly cloudy skies and warming up with highs in the upper 70s. With your News Channel 20 Storm Team forecast, I'm Chip Rogers, Cheryl Lemke.
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1: Pearl Jam have confirmed they've already chosen their new drummer. However, the band will not be revealing who it is or really anything else about it until their September 27th show at Eddie Vedder's Ohana Festival. Stone Gossard has said the band is intentionally keeping the lineup change a mystery, says there's not enough mystery in the world. Nobody knows who's going to play drums with us. Greta Van Fleet have announced that their new single will be out on May 29th called Play Your Games. The band has shared a one-minute preview of it across their social media, so you can check that out, as well as President announcing their debut full-length record called Blood of Your Empire will be out on September 4th. They've also released a new track called Doom Loop, and that is your Rock Report.
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Wood from Alice in Chains kicking off the Road Rage, all brought to you by Alf Insurance for the not-so-perfect driver out there. 2 weeks from tomorrow, we've got our show with Fivefold Enamel and Cabretta. That's going to be our first show at Weebles Bar and Grill for this year. Looking forward to it. We always have a great time over at Weebles. It is a free all-ages show taking place outside in the Weebles Beer Garden. So come on out. Doors at 6, show at 7. But if you want to come out, get food, line up early. Getting the beer garden early. I'm sure they'll let you on back there. Love to see you. Details, concert calendar, WQLZ.com. It is one of two shows we'll be doing at Weebles. We got another one to announce for you in the very near future. We'll get that to you when we can. But June 6th, Saturday night, happy to have the guys from Fivefold back. Excited to have Cabretta up here for the first time and to have the local guys, Enamel, with us on a show. And the first time we'll be seeing them in a couple of years. And it will not be nearly as hot as the last time I saw them. I'm sure they're going to kill it on stage, though. But details, concert calendar, WQLZ.com. Pretty reckless. When I wake up, it's QLZ.

Backhand Blue, Girl Pair. It is 927 WQLZ, the Rock Station. We've got our, it's doors opening up in about an hour or so for the 927. Kickoff, cookout, and concert going on at Stadium Smokehouse Bar and Grill. If you want to get tickets, you can still do so over at the door for tonight. $20 gets you on in. It gets you a ticket. It gets you dinner from the grill, and I'll be heading over there in a little bit. Going to be excited to get out there tonight. Thunderstruck going to be playing. Doors open at 6. It seems like a lot of you are going. And I think the rain should be holding off. What we're crossing our fingers for is Hailstorm, QLZ.

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Bernice, Grace, and Mayday continuing the road rage, all brought to you by Elf Insurance for the not-so-perfect driver out there. And one of the songs, I know it's been out for a few years, but not tired of it. It's going to be one of those songs, I think it's going to be a lot of nostalgia for it. You look down, you know, years from now, and it's going to be like, man, it's the first song that we got with Adam Gontier coming on back in a 3 Days Grace, and him and Matt working so well together. And the Alienation record overall, one of my favorite albums from last year. But I don't know, I can listen to that song constantly. I love the video as well. If you've not watched the music video for that song, it is worth the 3.5 minutes of your time. It's got a little bit of everything. Different personalities, women in their underwear dancing around. It's got everything in it. It's lit. You will see.

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It's 92.7 WQLZ, the rock station. 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And this might be the most fitting song that we play, or could play, during the Road Rage. Break stuff. It's QLZ.

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Something Wicked. It's 92.7 at BQLZ, the rock station. And hopefully we get a brand new album for them sometime soon, or at least the announcement that is coming. I will be perfectly fine with just the announcement of, hey, we have this. Here's the release date for it. Enjoy what we've already put out so far, because I've really enjoyed Awakened and obviously Something Wicked. Pretty much anybody I've talked to about that song, it's just like, man, like the late 2000s Breaking Benjamin is back on that song. So maybe you got something else out of it, and that's a cool thing. We all hear different stuff when it comes to music. We're going to round out the Road Rage today. Stone Sour, one of my personal favorites, so I decided to throw it in for today. 30-31-50. It's QLZ.

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10: A little bit of rain is on the agenda as we kick off the long holiday weekend. Tonight, mostly cloudy with some widely scattered showers possible, and overnight lows around 58. But for Saturday, drier weather with mostly cloudy skies and warming up with highs in the upper 70s. With your News Channel 20 Storm Team forecast, I'm Chip Rogers, Cheryl Lemke.
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16: A little bit of rain is on the agenda as we kick off the long holiday weekend. Tonight, mostly cloudy with some widely scattered showers possible and overnight lows around 58. But for Saturday, drier weather with mostly cloudy skies and warming up with highs in the upper 70s. With your News Channel 20 Storm Team forecast, I'm Chip Rogers, Cheryl Lemke.
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